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Toto Coelho, I Eat Cannibals. Not promoting cannibalism on this show, of course. But hey, no. Stick to Cronuts from that shop that sounds like fiddle, but isn't fiddle. They're really, really good. Am I going to get any more today? I don't know, because it could be somebody watching me. This is Rockwell, somebody watching me. Vintage Radio, the beat. Beating heart of Birkenhead. Nearly got that wrong.

That's Rock Girls. Somebody's watching me. So, yeah, if I went and bought a cronut, I think it'd probably get back to Sarah that I'm still buying cronuts because she told me I've got to step away from the cronuts. Not fair, really. Listen, 245 days till Christmas. Just in case you're interested. Transition Vamp, baby, I don't care.

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If that didn't get your feet tapping, then nothing will. Bronski Beat, hit that perfect beat. 11:18 on this Friday, the 24th of April, the mid-morning mix with Malks on Vintage Radio, the beating heart of Birkenhead. What's everybody doing? 0742 144 1409. Give us a call, send us a message, let us know what's going on. You want a song requested? We'll play anything you want as long as it's 80s, so not really anything, but there you go. 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

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Power stations, some like it hot. The Vintage Radio, the beating heart of Birkenhead with me, Lionel Malkin. The mid-morning mix of Malks on Vintage Radio. Come on, are you enjoying it? 0742 144 1409. Now that was a cracking song, wasn't it? Do you remember that from the 80s? When Duran Duran had a bit of downtime and they formed one group and part of them, they sort of split up and then they formed two groups separately and they all had hits and then they got back together.

0: came today, but had to go to visit you. You never know.
1: Bucks Fizz, the land of make-believe. 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

One of my favourite Nick Kershaw songs, Why Boy? Working down in London in the 80s, we met a few characters that were classed as white boys. I wonder what Terry Marriott is doing now. It's Vintage Radio, The Beating Heart, Birkenhead, 11:43 on this Friday, the 24th of April. A couple more songs to go, 0742 144 1409. Thanks so much for listening. I'm going to do Big Country, Look Away, which is what I should have done last week when Arsenal...

Remember, I'm not getting cronuts today because she's banned me from buying cronuts. I'm not allowed to buy cronuts. But coming up for 24 hours since I've had anything to eat apart from popcorn. But it's my own fault, you know. Blancmange, living on the ceiling. Oh, I do like blancmange. I haven't had blancmange for a long time. I wonder if they sell blancmange. A blancmange cronut. That'd be interesting, wouldn't it?

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Sounds like that could be a good one, couldn't it? Yeah. Daryl Hall and John Oates, You Make My Dreams. I'm dedicating this one to my Sarah because she actually has made my dreams come true. She's fulfilled every single dream I could possibly have. And I just want to say, she may be listening, she might not be listening, but I love that girl so much.

It's rapidly approaching 4 minutes to midday on this Friday afternoon. Hope you're all going to get a chance to go out and enjoy the sunshine. 0742 144 1409. If you want any songs played, send us a message and I'll see it next Friday when I'm back in here for my shift 10 till 12 next Friday. In the meantime, hope you all have a wonderful Friday, a great weekend and a great week ahead. And I'm going to leave you with Tears for Fears and Shouts. Have a wonderful, wonderful week. Thanks for listening, guys. Cheery bye.

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1: Richard Wong.
2: He's on.

Okay, here's one which the band used to do, right? And they used to say, we're going to do a nice little quiet number right now. And it sounds just like this. It was this song from The Undertones.

Buddy Holly, of course, and Every Day. Here's one of those forgotten ones from the 50s. This is Frankie Avalon. This should be in a pantomime, actually. Why?

pretty sure somebody else recorded that, actually. Frankie Avalon and Why. Good song. I like that one. And I like these two as well. Two from the Grace, Charlie Gracie, 99 Ways, and then Wandering Eyes.

Aidan Ken, of course, 1964. Classic one from him called Boys Cry. Here's the Dave Clark 5.

Dave Evans and his version of Born to Be With You from, what, 1970? Yeah, I think so. No. And listening to that, I thought it's got a bit of a vibe to the Beach Boys with it. So I'm going to play a quick Beach Boys record for you. This is Don't Worry, Baby.

Graceful from Black Tie there, a little thing simply called I Feel Fine, big hit song for the Beatles, of course. Played Paul McCartney's new record on Sunday show, if you were listening to. I'm going to play it again for you in about 10 minutes' time, okay? So stand by, finger on the button warning for you. If you haven't heard Paul McCartney's new record, I'll play it for you in about 10 minutes. Right now, Clash One from Cher.

Cliff Richard, I like that one. Even the B-side's pretty good as well. Cliff Richard there and Big Ship. Great song. OK, before we play Paul McCartney's new record, here's a classic one from Petula Clark.

Okay, there we are. That's, of course, Petula Clark and Downtown. And if you haven't heard it, here is a brand new record from Paul McCartney. It's called Days We Left Behind.

There we are. Paul McCartney's brand new record, Little Things, simply called The Days We Left Behind. I'll squeeze a bit of it in anyway.

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3: I'm listening to that nice tune by the Cougars there just before the break. It puts me in the mood to hear a very, very nice ballad from the Rapiers.

Jerry Marsden. And on Merseyside, the pool of life. And talking about Merseyside, here's a great song, which actually the production of this was on at the Floral Pavilion in New Brighton recently. Jimmy Ray and Under the Mersey Moon.

Great Stuff, the Shakers. You can go and see them at the Cavern over the weekend. And Besame Mucho, one of their best songs that they do. Well, they used to do, anyway. In their set. And as it's Johnny Walker's birthday today, the late, great Johnny Walker, it's his birthday this week. In fact, his birthday was on the 30th of March. So as a tribute to Johnny Walker, we've got to have Duane Eddy.

the film with the same name, The Shadows, and of course the tune from the film, The Warlord. Yes, great stuff. Gene Pitney right now with The Street Called Hope.

There you go. That's a great song there from Heinz, of course. Little thing simply called Just Like Eddie, yes, from 1962, 63. Good stuff indeed. And from the Animals, Alan Price.

0: Freddie Garrity and the Dreamers, of course, and a little thing called simply If You Gotta Make a Fool of Somebody, which is actually on John Lennon's jukebox, and the original version of that is, it's okay. I might find it and play it sometime. Another classic one for you to sing along to is Herman's Hermits, and there's a kind of Hush on Vintage Radio.
1: There's a kind of hush.

One of the many legends that's played the Cavern over the past few years, that's Gilbert O'Sullivan. And a title which sounds great in a Scouse accent, really. Ooh, wacka-doo, wacka-day.

Seekers, of course, and A World of Our Own, 1965. Great song indeed. And so is this one. This was actually also recorded by Dusty Springfield, but as far as I'm concerned, this is quite possibly the original version, The Young Rascals.

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0: and welcome to Swings the Thing. With me, David Nixon, on Vintage Radio for the next hour, bringing you all the best in swing and jazz. And looking forward to this show and the Garden Party Radio show on at 10 o'clock with the return of Mr. John Jenkins. Let's start with a bit of Dean Martin, I think, and ain't that a kick in the head?
1: Anybody wants to go to the toilet, go ahead now. All right, let him have it.

Yeah, Dean Martin, Ain't That a Kick in the Head, from 1960, and written by Jimmy Van Heusen, and lyrics by Sammy Kahn. There you go. It was arrangement and conducted by, well, the one and only Nelson Riddle. And which film, do you know which film that song was used in? It was featured in a 1960 film that's been remade since. Yeah. It was Ocean's 11. There you go. All right, moving on. We've got Louis Armstrong next, and St. James's Infirmary.

When I die, I want you to dress me in straight leg shoes, box back coat and a Stetson hat. Put a $20 gold piece on my watch chain, so the boys will know that I

Louis Armstrong, St. James Infirmary. American blues jazz standard there, originally attributed to Don Redman, but later changed to Joe Primrose. And that was a pseudonym used by music manager, music promoter and publisher Irving Mills. So goodness knows who actually wrote it. Irving Mills, it's credited to these days. That was Louis Armstrong from 1928. Something a little later, Ethan Gold featuring the Staves. This is the big band version of Sway Lake.

Well, Ethan Gold featuring the Staves and Sway Lake, the big band version. This guy's, I don't know if you know about Ethan Gold, I didn't. Musician, singer, songwriter, composer, known for his cinematic soundscapes and soul-stirring lyrics. He's done all sorts of things, been involved in all sorts of stuff. What's he done here? He released an album called Teenage Synth Instrumentals. It's a lo-fi synth record. And then he made a score for his brother's drama film, The Song of Sway Lake. And this is obviously what that came from. Ethan's song is sung by John Grant on the Staves. That sounded like the Andrews Sisters kind of thing. Brilliant, yeah. Love that. All right. Let's have some Frank. Blue Moon.

There you go. Lorenz Hart and, yeah, that was Blue Moon. Lorenz Hart and Richard Rodgers' song by Frank Sinatra. There you go. Many, many people have recorded that, of course. The Marcells had a big hit with it. But it's also had successful releases from Billy Eckstine and Mel Torme and a myriad of others. Frank Sinatra, Blue Moon. This is... I'll play that one for Tez, who's listening from Berlin, by the way. Good morning, Tez. This is Ashley Pizzotti, If I Loved You.

Ashley Pezzotti, If I Loved You, a great version of the Richard Rodgers, and this time with Hammerstein, taken from the 1945 musical Carousel. Not Ashley, gosh, I can't even speak today. Ashley Pezzotti's version, beautiful stuff. All right, I've not been playing much of myself on any of the radio shows in recent months, but I'm gonna change that right now. This was a song from my first album, This Side, Other Side. And this one features Mark Vollmer on vocals. This is David Nixon's Navigation. Today's Don't Get Any Longer Than This.

0: I hope you enjoyed that one. Play that for Anne-Marie, who said it's great hearing the song again. Yeah, that was The Days Don't Get Any Longer Than This, sung by Mark Vollmer from my album This Side, Other Side, David Nixon's Navigation. Featured there on double bass was John McCormick, and on grand piano, drums, and trumpets, of course, was Mr. Steve Parry. All right. This is Sammy Davis Jr. Something's Gotta Give.
1: When an irresistible force

Yeah, Sammy Davis Jr., Something's Gotta Give, Johnny Mercer song from 1954. And that was in the musical Daddy Long Legs, originally sung by Fred Astaire. And that came out in 1955. It was nominated for the Best Original Song in the Academy Awards, but it lost out to Love Is a Many Splendid Thing. All right. We have now got Jeremy Sassoon from his new album. It's called Older and Wiser. It came out a couple of weeks back, and the Lodge gig was fantastic in Liverpool Philharmonic Music Room. Brilliant. This is one of the tracks he played. This is track 4 from the album, and this is City Home.

Mose Allison number there, City Home. Hope you enjoyed that. Jeremy Sassoon from his new CD, Older and Wiser. There's a track on there that he got the title from called Old and Wise, and that's just a wonderful song. That City Home's a Mose Allison song, as I said, I think I said. Anyway, this is Nicky Yanofsky, and I really like this. I played it before on the show, and I'll play it again. Mail special.

Well, Nikki Yanofsky, Airmail Special. Nicole Rachel Yanofsky was born in 1994, Canadian jazz pop singer from Montreal, Quebec. And she's had four albums out. And she sang at the opening ceremony of the 2010 Winter Paralympic Games, the opening bit and the finish. Yeah, excellent stuff. I'm going to take more of her stuff out, must do. All right. Django Reinhardt, Django's Tiger.

0: Django's Tiger, Django Reinhardt. There you go. We've got a live version of a song you will definitely know now, Glenn Miller and his orchestra, In the Mood.
1: Now, our latest recording, In the Mood.

Yay, Glenn Miller and his orchestra with In the Mood. Based on a previous composition called Tar Paper Stump by Wingy Malone. And the first recording under the name In the Mood was released by Edgar Hayes and his orchestra in 1938. We're clearly synonymous with Glenn Miller and his orchestra. Didn't know where to stop then, did they? Well, brilliant. Sid Lawrence Orchestra next. It's a most unusual day.

There we go. Sid Lawrence Orchestra, It's a Most Unusual Day. Hope you enjoyed that. And what's I going to do then? Just sort of a message come through. Ah, there you go. Good morning to Simone McGregor, who's listening in. That's Sid Lawrence Orchestra. Play that for you, Simone. All right. We've got a happy birthday to John Black, if you're listening up in Scotland. And, I'll have to play this one. By your missus, this is Grace Black, Someone to Watch Over Me.

Grace Black and Someone to Watch Over Me. Beautiful, beautiful vocal there. All right. Here's another guy Simone McGregor knows. This is Andy Pryor and the Night Owls. I Wish I Were in Love Again.

Andy Pryor and the Night Owls. I wish you were in love again. There you go. All right, we've got well, we've got a bit of time left. We've got Billie Holiday next, and I'll play this for Poppy Holiday. This is All of Me.

Billie Holiday, All of Me. Hope you enjoyed that. We've got 5 minutes left. There's Adrian Cox, Lee Bolton, Alex Gilson. This is Blue the Blue.

Adrian Cox and Bluer Than Blue from his album, I think it's called Club Croc. And we are just about out of time, so I'll say goodbye and I'll say thank you for listening. See you next week. Hope you've enjoyed the show. Stay with us for the Garden Party Radio Show. Bye for now.

one thing I forgot to say, though. Coming up in June, 18th June to Sunday, the 21st of June, at Tallulah's Emporium, New Brighton. It's a jazz weekend, so check that out and get yourself along. And Mike Hughes has arranged that. Put a lot of work into it. It's worth going to. I'll be going at some point during that weekend. All right, see you for now. We're moving on to the Garden Party Radio.

0: Good morning and welcome to this week's edition of The Garden Party. My name is John Jenkins and there's a bloke sitting face me. What's your name, mate?
1: You've forgotten. My name.
0: Remember who you are.
1: I'm David Nixon.
0: Oh, good. Good to see you. You've done well over the last few weeks.
1: That's it, haven't I?
0: Yeah. And, especially the ones that you weren't on.
1: We've had a few guests in. I've done a few on my own, as you'll know.
0: And, I've been listening to. Welcome back, John. Yeah. They finally let me out for good behaviour.
1: So you're not stopping long then.
0: I'm not sure whether I'd have locked that door, hadn't I? Yeah, so hope everyone's been okay. I have been listening. I didn't listen to last week's one because I went to Leeds to watch Jade Helliwell, and you saw her in Manchester a few days before me.
1: I did.
0: I had the two with Mark Vormawar. You need to tell Mark to put his mouth on the microphone. I mean, he has got a big mouth, but it doesn't reach the microphone.
1: Yeah, you mentioned that. You're the only one that said it, though. I don't know.
0: I'm professional, you say, you know.
1: Yeah, right.
0: Yeah.
1: But, are we sure about that?
0: Yeah. But, I enjoyed the shows, yeah. Yeah.
1: Mike Howell says, welcome back, John.
0: Oh, thank you.
1: And on time.
0: And on time. All right, yeah.
1: Yeah, you were in 5 minutes early. Well done.
0: Yeah.
1: Well done. It's a new era.
0: Yeah, could be.
1: Let's get on with some music, hey, John?
0: Okay.
1: Go on, introduce the first song.
0: Yeah, well, you know, back to some of my choices now, so the quality's going to go right up, isn't it?
1: Yeah, that's right, yeah.
0: So this is an old one. We'll see if people remember from the 70s. You will do.

0: There you go, the 1972 song It Never Rains in Southern California by someone David thinks no one out there might know. I don't know if you want to.
1: I think you'll all have heard of the name, but you might think know who the artist is. Does anyone get it?
0: Anyone get it? Yeah, we'll tell you now. It's Albert Hammond. Okay.
1: Indeed, and it's from the album It Never Rains in Southern California, funnily enough.
0: There you go. And it was number one in Japan in 1972 and Spain.
1: Right, there you go, when I was 10.
0: Yeah.
1: Yeah, Albert Hammond and Mike Hazelwood and the Wrecking Crew musicians were used for most of the recording as well.
0: You've got Wikipedia as well, have you?
1: Yeah, no, I just know these things. I know everything, me. Know everything, remember nothing.
0: Yeah, I'll ask you in half an hour. You won't remember anything, will you?
1: No, that is absolutely true. Okay. All right.
0: So it's been a while, yeah?
1: It's been a couple of months, I think, John.
0: Yeah, I mean, I have seen you in that time.
1: Oh, yeah.
0: Much to my...
1: just not in here.
0: Yeah, just not in here, yeah.
1: That's right,
0: In pubs, I think.
1: Although we did... Mainly in pubs.
0: Yeah.
1: Mainly in pubs.
0: Yeah.
1: Good morning to Lynn, listening in.
0: Good morning, Lynn.
1: Good morning, Lynn. Good morning. I've said Mike Howarth, I think, already, and...
0: Yeah, good morning, Michael. We're going to talk about Mike later, aren't we? He's got an album launch coming up in September.
1: He has, he has.
0: Giving all the details on that. But, yeah, we need to get him in sometime and play some of the songs.
1: He can do when he's finished recording them.
0: Well, he's probably written them. I hope he's written them.
1: Yeah,
0: buying a ticket. I think the tickets, you get a free album when you buy a ticket. On the night, he'll give you the free album.
1: That is true.
0: It could be a bonus. He should give you one of your albums as well. There's no way you get rid of them.
1: How do you know how many I've got rid of and haven't got rid of? Sold thousands.
0: Thousands. You only had 100 made.
1: Only had 100 made, I know. Yeah, true. Next up, moving on quickly.
0: Yeah, a lady for a while.
1: A lady who's got a brand new album out next Friday.
0: Yeah.
1: And this is the current single off that album.
0: Have you ordered it, by the way?
1: I don't think I have, actually. Yeah. I will do. I'll get the order in, but...
0: My Casey Musgraves album came yesterday.
1: Yeah, so did mine, So did mine. Mine's in whiskey-coloured vinyl. Don't know about yours.
0: I just got a CD, to be honest.
1: Right, okay.
0: Yeah,
1: I don't buy CDs, really. I don't play albums either, I just buy the vinyl.
0: You just buy them. No, that's sensible.
1: I know, and then play them on Spotify. I did play the vinyl yesterday, though. I did put it on. This is actually Matt Bride and a song she didn't actually write, but it is a new song, I think. This is Lines in the Carpet.

0: Ashley McBride, Lines in the Carpet, from the new album Wild, that's released next Friday on May the 8th.
1: Yeah, I just read about that. It's written by three songwriters. Laurie McKenna, who I love, is one of the songwriters on that.
0: Yeah. That's right. She wrote most of the others, as country artists do, in conjunction with other writers, but there you go.
1: I've got to say, that riff is very similar to a song I wrote.
0: Is it?
1: Yeah, I'll have to find it and compare it, you know, see what you think.
0: You might be able to sue her.
1: No.
0: All the writers. All right. Yeah. Okay, have you been to any gigs this week?
1: I went to...
0: You saw Jade
1: Jade last Saturday. She was great. Excellent, yeah. I went to Bromborough Folk Club on Wednesday, played a couple of songs, and on... God, my memory's gone already. Where did I go on Tuesday? I can't remember what I went on Tuesday.
0: It's not just me, then.
1: Yeah. Dragon's Breath in Mould. Yeah.
0: Sorry. Oh, right.
1: Yeah. So I've been to a couple of folk songwriters' nights, and I've seen loads of people play, and yeah, there's some great artists out there, you know, really, really.
0: Yeah.
1: Who don't, you know, have a facility for putting stuff out, or they're not interested in putting stuff out, but they do really have great songs and great voices and great musicianship, you know. I always like making notes of some of the songs that they play, you know, because some of the songs, you know, not being a folky really, you know, are back from the 60s, and they're obscure, but they're great, great songs, you know, and you wouldn't normally get to hear them unless you go to these places, you know.
0: Yeah, and someone's into that band or that song or whatever and pick it out, yeah.
1: What about you? Have you been anywhere?
0: No, not at all. Happy birthday last week.
1: Big one?
0: No. They get bigger each year.
1: What's all about your birthday?
0: Certainly nothing else, mate. I was 64, for those that are interested.
1: Ah, right. The Beatles wrote a song about you.
0: I know, yeah, I know. And, so that was nice. Spent it on the boat and went to the Dusty Miller for our bite to eat.
1: Is he related to Windy Miller?
0: Yeah, his cousin. Yeah. And... that was it. It was good. So, back here now. I've not been to... Didn't go to a gig last week. I'm not going the next 2 weeks.
1: Blimey. So, what's going on?
0: Just got things on. I'm not away next week. I'm away the week after. Should be able to get the show in, but in between I'm not here. So,
1: Well, I've got the Quirky Cafe this afternoon. I've got Corn Market on Tuesday. Mum and I place, David.
0: I do.
1: And got because they only do it once a month and on certain nights, you know, you've got to go or you don't go, you know. Wrexham Folk Club on Thursday and Neston Folk Club on Friday.
0: You're a glutton for punishment, yeah.
1: No, the audience are.
0: Well, I didn't realise you said it.
1: I don't tell them.
0: Never else. The organisers keep it quiet as well.
1: Just play the beginning of Ashley O'Brien. I found that song as we're talking.
0: God, just
1: play the beginning.
0: Just take me off.
1: I want your opinion on this.
0: I mean, it is fairly generic.
1: What, the riff?
0: Yeah.

Okay. Here's my song. And I'll just get it to the beginning. Can't hear, can you?

0: definitely.
1: Generic, I'd say. Anyway.
0: No. I mean, if Tell Me Joe sounds like amateur something good, I can get away with that one. You know?
1: I can get away with it.
0: Not get away with it, you know, because I wrote it years ago.
1: Yeah.
0: I can, you know.
1: Anyway, we're going to play Mick Flannery next.
0: Yes.
1: And shall I just play it?
0: Yeah, I've got some information about it. We can talk about it when we finish playing it.
1: Okay, this is I'll Be Out of Here, Mick Flannery.

0: Mick Flannery, I'll be out of here.
1: Yeah, I'm a bit confused. It doesn't take much, does it?
0: Yeah, but, well, I was thinking you take an awful long time to get round to the sendings.
1: Do I?
0: Well, it's released in 2019. God damn, I sent it.
1: Oh, right. Oh, no, this was sent on the 17th of April.
0: Yeah.
1: Yeah, yeah. So I've been doing the recent ones. Yeah, because I'm reading the email and it comes from Will McCarthy, who sent some great stuff. And it's got Mick Flannery presents I'll Be Out There, performed by Tabitha Smythe in the role of Grace in the stage production The House Must Win, opening this week in Dublin. That didn't sound like Tabitha Smythe, does it?
0: No, I think it must be in the production and she must be, or whoever that is, must be singing it. But this is the album version from 2019.
1: Of his song, yeah.
0: Of his song, yeah.
1: Must be, yeah.
0: I mean, Mick Flannery's had 8 studio albums.
1: Yeah.
0: Including 3 at number 1 in Ireland. So it's big in Ireland.
1: Yeah, okay. So what I've done is I've sent you the wrong version. I should have sent you the version sung by Tabitha Smythe.
0: Uh-huh. Oh, well, let's stick that in next week.
1: Yeah, we'll do that next week. We can make some comparisons, yeah.
0: Oh, that'd be good. Yeah, okay. We'll do that.
1: All right.
0: We will do that. That makes more sense now.
1: Well, hopefully it does, yeah.
0: We've got the Fleet Foxes up next.
1: Have you heard the Fleet Foxes?
0: I think Liam Bulmer likes these.
1: I hope so.
0: So well, this is for you, Liam.
1: Is he listening?
0: I don't know. But he might be.
1: I've seen the Fleet Foxes, or the guy that's the singer. These are great. Have you got anything by them?
0: No, I haven't, no.
1: Are you familiar with them?
0: Only vaguely, yeah.
1: Okay.
0: So this is from the album Fleet Foxes.
1: Yeah.
0: And the track's called Blue Ridge Mountains. Yeah.
1: Okay.

0: There's the Fleet Foxes and Blue Ridge Mountains.
1: Still going.
0: Yeah, there you go. Hope you enjoyed that.
1: I did.
0: I don't know. I don't know much about them, really. I've heard of them, but...
1: Yeah, they're great. I feel like that Laurel Canyon sound.
0: Yeah, yeah. So the two founder members, Robin Pecknold and Skyler... Sky Jeff.

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1: The headliner.
2: Yeah.
1: Well, it'll come to you.
2: It will do.
1: We'll play something else in the meantime while we're waiting, shall we?
2: Is the mics definitely on? Because I can't. Before I could hear myself quite loud in my headphones, and now I can't hear myself at all. Oh, I can now, yeah.
1: Okay, I've turned you up a bit.
2: Yeah, okay.
1: All right.
2: It just helps. It gives the confidence, you know.
1: All right, so we got a new one from Ella Langley and Morgan Wallen. And
2: could you say hello to Anne Radcliffe?
1: Well, you just did. Hello, Anne.
2: Oh, yeah, long time no hear. Hope you've been okay.
1: Yeah, she's messaged in a couple of times, haven't you, Anne?
2: Yeah.
1: Through the last couple of months.
2: Yeah.
1: So that's...
2: I was going to ask her, well, she can let me know, are you going to do that 50 from 50 for the Talented Timeless? The Talented Timeless people want 50 artists to release 50 albums.
1: 50 albums?
2: Yeah. Well, not like fit by one person, like one album each, 50
1: yes.
2: people. And I've got to say, it was the way it was sold, it didn't say anything about you have to pay for it. And the questionnaire you fill in, and it took about 10 minutes to fill the questionnaire in, and then it's like you get to the end of the page and then it says please play your £5,000 deposit, and it was like, and I've been in the questionnaire, it was like, what are the drawbacks for making an album? And it was like, money, because I've got none. And then at the end of it, it says
1: give us £5,000 so deposit.
2: Yeah, it was like, I know it's a business and stuff like that, but you know, it's a lot of money. You know, 50, that girl is this very good businesswoman who runs that. I'll tell you that now, because if she gets 50 people doing 55,000 each, how much is that? She's going into her bank account. 25,000.
1: It is deposit.
2: Yeah, 25 grand. Blimey, I don't know.
1: Well, it's more than that.
2: That's
1: five. Five fives or 25, 50 fives.
2: Yeah.
1: 250,000.
2: Yeah. Yeah, a lot of money, isn't it? Yeah.
1: It is a lot of money.
2: Yeah.
1: It is a lot of money.
2: Yeah.
1: Tez says, welcome back, John. Nice to have John back again.
2: Hello, Tez. How are you?
1: So Tez is listening from Berlin there.
2: Okay.
1: There you go. All right, this is Ella Langley and Morgan Wallen. I can't love you anymore.

0: There we go. Like that one. Ella Langley and Morgan Wallen, I Can't Love You Anymore.
1: Yeah, I bought her album. I haven't played it yet. Ella Langley, Dandelion, came out a couple of weeks
0: ago. That's right, it's on that album yet, Dandelion.
1: It's a bonus, digital reissue bonus track.
0: It's the 19th track on the album.
1: Yeah.
0: So, yeah.
1: Yeah, so, yeah, there you go.
0: There you go. That's a nice one. Going to play John Hall next.
1: Good.
0: This was a sent in track to us. Yeah. And
1: I wonder if he's listening.
0: Yeah, I wonder if he is. anyway, we are going to play this. Before we do that, though, I'd just like to say good morning to Sisterly, who's listening in.
1: And good morning, Annie.
0: She enjoyed the Fleet Foxes and said she was fortunate to see them.
1: Oh, right. That's good.
0: In MC, where's that?
1: Massachusetts, God knows, MC.
0: That's MS. That's Mississippi.
1: MC in be Manchester, won't you?
0: Manchester.
1: If I had to guess.
0: Absolutely superb.
1: Unless it's Morecambe.
0: And more. Fab show again, Tor. Thanks, Eileen. Thanks, Sisterly. There we go.
1: Yeah.
0: So we are now going to play, We're going to play John Hall. It's actually Herringbone John and the Kipper Doctors, and this is God Bless the Angels.
2: Howdy, bud, it's another beautiful day.

said, you love yourself more than me. I said, I know I'm such a handsome fellow. You said, you really are your tree.

own reflection. In every mirror I can see, I can think how I'm one guy. I'm so good looking, I'm so in love with me. Used to say, God bless the angels. Now when I send a tweet or a text, I'm a natural born handsome dude. I stand out from the rest.

0: thing around John and the
1: God bless
0: Kipper doctors. God bless the angels.
1: I like that. It's a bit long, but I like it. I mean, got to thank John. I know you were the first to get up at our first open mic.
0: That doesn't count.
1: But he was the first one to get up. And after you telling everyone to keep the songs short, him and Alan Peters took about an hour.
0: That's not quite true.
1: a fair bit of the night. It was great.
0: John came along to the inaugural garden party open mic.
1: Yeah, last month. It was last month.
0: It was in April, and it went really well, as we've said. It was great, and we've
1: got another one.
0: We booked another date. We were trying to get a set date, but the place was already booked out that night, so we've got a different date, John.
1: Yeah, it's a Wednesday, the 20th of May, if anyone, musicians out there, or even people that just want to come and have a listen. It's free, free entertainment. It's a fiver to get out once you're there.
0: The old ones are the best.
1: It was a really good night. In fact, it was that good that I hoped everyone would get a third song, and there weren't enough time for everyone to do that, sadly, because there were a lot of people playing. But some people got three, didn't they?
0: It went well, and thank you all who attended. And thank you to those who tried to attend but couldn't for various reasons, obviously. It'd be lovely to see you all next month.
1: Wednesday, the 20th of May, the Denby Castle, which is a pub just off Rigby's, up the side street, Hackensay. If you know the hole in the wall, it's a couple of
0: buildings past that.
1: Up the road from that. And it's downstairs and it's free. And if you see a thing on the wall, which I saw when we go on and saying private party, it isn't a private party.
0: It's us.
1: it's open to the public. So God knows how many people might have got there and thought,
0: turned away,
1: you know.
0: Must be wrong. Yeah. We'll have to take a pen to write something on it.
1: It was just a bit of paper, but blue tack on the wall. But I didn't see it till the end, after we packed away. You
0: know? Yeah, it was booked out by us, so John had booked it.
1: Yeah.
0: All right. So it'd be great if you'd like to come and play a song, and everyone sat and listened, and then they all seemed to have a good time. So
1: yeah, everyone was praising it, you know, which was nice, you know.
0: We were lucky to have an evening, actually, after John caught his foot on the cables.
1: Yes,
0: dragged the mixing desk and my pipe to the floor.
1: Lessons to be learned. One of them is to get a plastic rug or a plastic
0: one of those rubber rug things that sit heavily on the cables.
1: Yeah, so
0: I tried to stick the cables down, but you still managed to.
1: I probably tripped over the sellotape, David. To be honest, that's probably wasn't the cable, probably the sellotape that you put.
0: Somebody told me you've got absolutely no spatial awareness, so you know that's what I'm blaming.
1: Yeah, come here, us. Okay.
0: Right, that's let's get on. We will get through the
1: song. In my brain, otherwise. David, not on my feet.
0: Yeah, you got lots of space in there. All right, this is Clover County next up. And this was sent in to us, wasn't it, Jim?
1: Yeah, I've got something about this somewhere, if you want to.
0: And this is a track called Virginia Slim.

0: wasn't war. Love that wasn't war. Love that wasn't war.
1: That's a lovely, gentle song, isn't it? Chloe County and Virginia Slim. From the album Finer Things. That was sent in to us, wasn't it?
2: It was, yeah. And I'm just reading about the girl. She's only young, but she's got a few gigs coming up. Not in Liverpool, as usual. London Rooms in Leeds on the 7th of May. The Louisiana in Bristol on the 10th of May. The Lodge in Manchester. Never heard The Lodge.
1: No, May the 12th, yeah.
2: And Royal Albert Hall on the 16th. That's a big one.
1: Royal Albert Hall, yeah.
2: I don't think that she must be.
1: The Albert Hall or the Royal Albert Hall? It's just Manchester.
2: No, the Royal Albert
1: Hall. In London, yeah.
2: Yeah.
1: Oh, right, okay. And support. Well, I think she's on playing with someone called Jack Van Cleef.
2: Oh, right, okay. Well,
1: so I think that may be why it's there.
2: Yeah. So that was sent in by Claire Horton, PR company. Yeah, play some more of her stuff.
1: Yeah. I really like that, actually. Yeah.
2: Yeah, it's a shame she's not playing local. I mean, this is one of the reasons why I wanted to do this, you know, garden party, open mic in the Denby, get that up and running, and we can put some people on, you know. You know, someone like her, whether she's looked into playing Liverpool, but there is a distinct lack of venues for these kind of artists. You've got the Prohibition in Liverpool, and I can't think of anything else.
1: There are a few, but they're not. There's a few up at the Baltic area up there.
2: Yeah, but not in the city centre, is there, really, you know?
1: No.
2: I know the Cavern Club has the occasional gig on original artists, but I think there's a kind of big disparity between, you know, people who only have a few people in. So you're like the Hobo Kiosk, for example, in the Baltic thing, with, you know, you probably get about 20 people at the most, and then the next place where it's like, you know, quite big, you know, then we might be able to fit in somewhere in between.
1: So I think there are a couple of other venues knocking around.
2: I'm talking about Liverpool. I mean, obviously you've got Village Club, you know. I wouldn't mind putting Casey here, Tom,
1: we'll
2: you can sort that one out.
1: Thanks. All right, we've got Wolf Alice up next.
2: Oh, I like these.
1: I know.
2: I'm saying
1: that. Do you want to say something?
2: No, it's my favourite band, you know. It's
1: John's favourite band of the moment.
2: And the more I listen to them, the more I am just absolutely knocked out by them, you know. And this one, I come across, because it's a live performance of it, you know. It's a live performance of the song. I think it was a Spotify
1: Live Room. Yeah, Spotify Live Room, yeah.
2: Or something like that, you know.
1: So this is from last year, they did this, and this is Play It Out Live.
3: All right, took a little break there. Everybody can hear themselves, correct?
4: Yep.

0: Wolf Alice, lay it out.
1: Yeah.
0: Live.
1: They're going to be massive. They're supporting Olivia Rodrigo in America over the next few months.
0: Really good.
1: That song, for anyone, and apologies for the swear word, and I didn't realise it had it. It's a song, it says, in Play It Out, this comes as a form of lamentation over whether being childless equates to worthiness of a legacy. And the lyrics, when my body can no longer make a mother of me, Rousel sings, will I change my notion of time? And will you change your mind on me? And I'll be something to leave behind. And said, there's a subtle sense of empowerment just by simply talking about it, even though there's so much she doesn't know yet or how to feel. There you go.
0: Thank you very much, John.
1: Okay.
0: Carly Pearce is
1: it's someone you like,
0: about to be on tour. And she's playing Manchester on the 14th of May at the Manchester Academy, and she's with...
1: Are you going?
0: I'm not this year, no. I saw her last year or the year before. But I'm not going this year.
1: Yeah.
0: Tiger Lily Gold is the other artist on with Carly.
1: All right.
0: And this is a track called You Can Have Him.

0: You can have him.
1: Carly Pearce, You Can Have Him. I do like the way country music can have sort of amusing lyrics, but they're still good lyrics. They're not cheesy.
2: Yeah, it always mentions always beer in there, doesn't it? You know, I mean, that reminds, that just sounds like a Casey Musgraves song to me.
1: It's quite Casey-ish, isn't it? Yeah, yeah, early Casey. Yeah,
2: yeah. There's a song that Casey wrote, and it's just the same kind of.
1: Oh, well, there's lots of them. Yeah.
2: No, I mean,
1: yeah.
2: It's, you've got the same melody, you know.
1: Similar, yeah. Country does that as well. They write new songs and they go, that sounds like the other ones. Anyway, moving on.
2: Okay, who wrote that one, do you know?
1: I don't. No, I'd have to look it up.
2: No, I'm looking at it. Guess how many people wrote that?
1: Six.
2: Four.
1: Nah.
2: Carly Pearce, Topher Brown, Carter Faith, and Lauren Hungate.
1: Yeah, yeah. There's actually, talking about Casey Musgraves, whose new album came out yesterday, and we both got it. There's a documentary on YouTube, and it's about the sort of writing and making of some of her albums.
2: Oh,
1: and it's fascinating watching the songwriting process in Nashville, the way they do it.
2: Yeah,
1: it's well worth watching if you're a songwriter, and if you're not, watch it. It's great.
2: I'd like to see that myself.
1: But yeah, they've got a board up on the wall, and they have little ideas, and they just sort of note the ideas, and then they try and make lines out of them to fit in their songs. And definitely an all-in writing process. It's not like six writers have contributed nothing. It's
2: I'd like to see that. I mean, I've been to, you know, a songwriting retreat. I've done a couple. Actually, done one online and done one in person.
1: Yeah.
2: So there's different ways how people.
1: I mean, I've
2: approach
1: been
2: things, you know.
1: Been to Martin Stevenson's a number of times, but.
2: But you never wrote anything.
1: I did.
2: Did you?
1: Wrote one each time. Yeah.
2: Did you? Oh, right. I got the impression you didn't write anything.
1: No, wrote one every time. We wrote it in the morning, just played it Saturday night.
2: Well.
1: Some were better than others. But yeah, absolutely. Yeah. It wasn't so much about collaboration, although some people did. In this, you know, in Nashville, if you three of you sit there collaborating, writing stuff, if you don't contribute that time, you're not likely to get us back. That's how it works. So,
2: well, you've got to make sure that you go on a good day then.
1: I couldn't attend at the minute. Can't write a blooming thing.
2: I, do you know what? I wrote a song this week. I'm not trying to rub it in, David, but what I did was I had I picked the guitar up, just played something on the guitar. I thought, oh, that sounds all right. Put it on my phone, sang, you know, your dummy words, done a couple of changes. And then I listened to it and I thought, blimey, that's like, I don't need to really change anything. And I put it through AI to see how it comes back at me.
1: Yeah.
2: And I thought, right, that's a really good song. Like, you know, I was really, you know, quite impressed with myself. I know it sounds really big-headed, but sometimes you just, I've got songs that takes absolutely ages, like crossword puzzles. You know, you're spending hours and hours and hours and hours trying to get a line or something like that, or a word or something. But this one seems to just fall into place straight away.
1: They do occasionally. They do. Yeah,
2: A Staring Silence, it's called.
1: Okay. That's a quite good title, I think.
2: Yeah.
1: I mean, I can't write at the moment because I can't even play anything at the moment.
2: You can hum, though, can't you?
1: Yeah, but I've got a tune on the go and I've written some lyrics, but it's nowhere near ready. But I can't play because I've got this trigger finger and I've had an injection in it last week. That's mainly what I did. Injected the lidocaine and then the steroid.
2: I'm still suffering with my toes.
1: Oh, yeah. Well, this was, oh, God. It was brief pain. And it's better, but it's not better at all.
2: Do you know what?
1: I might have to go back for a second one. I've got another appointment, so we'll see how it goes on.
2: Yeah, I'll sort yourself out. You know, I mean, you've done all right with the ukulele at the coup. You know,
1: I struggled.
2: Well, you couldn't really tell.
1: And it put me off and I've kind of forgot some of the words as well.
2: Just get someone else to play the guitar for you. You can still sing, can't you? Oh, take that back.
1: After a fashion. Yeah. Anyway, we're going to play a song now.
2: Can I just while we're on the subject, dead quick. Okay, because I read a book this week by Jeff Tweedy, How to Write One Song. Have you ever heard of it?
1: No.
2: Okay, it's really, really good. Anyone out there like Mike Howarth, anyone, songwriters out there who are listening, I recommend it. It's really good the way, because you kind of, if you're a songwriter and you've got, you know, occasional writer's block or whatever, it does kind of go into that and how you can get it out of it, you know, and stuff. And it gives you a lot of food for thought, which is the reason why I read it, because it's just interesting to see how other songwriters come up with the goods, you know.
1: Yeah, yeah.
2: I should write more co-writes. I wish, you know, I'd like to.
1: You've done quite a few, haven't you?
2: I know, but I seldom, I don't get asked. No one asks me. I don't get asked to
1: play. Don't feel too bad, John.
2: I used to feel really bad. You've got to be really strong-minded in the music business, because you can just feel like you're being knocked down the stairs all the time. You know, even like support spots and stuff like that, don't get them. No one asks.
1: No.
2: It's like people stop, will remain nameless.
1: Stop whinging. Blimey hell.
2: No, I'm all right. I'm good about it now. I've got it in my head that I'm okay with it, you know.
1: All right. Yeah, I'm glad you're okay with it.
2: Yeah. I just plod on. I'll just do my own thing, which just seems to be getting me nowhere as well. Go on. What are we playing next?
1: We're playing Tangle Jack.
2: Oh, right. This is from Graeme Steele, isn't it? Yeah.
1: And this is Needs Must When the Devil Drives.

0: There you go. Tangle Jack needs must when the devil drives. I like that.
1: Yeah, yeah, it kind of reminds me of the Folk Doctors a little bit.
0: Yeah, vocally, yeah.
1: Yeah, just one of the singers sounds a bit like John. John Armstrong.
0: Yeah, that's from the EP, The Ballad of Harold Camping.
1: Yeah, I just looked
0: at it. They're from South Wales.
1: Yeah.
0: That was sent in to us, wasn't it?
1: Yeah, it, Graham Steele Music. We're going to play something else by his, one of his artists. But I'm looking at their itinerary of their tour that they're doing, and God, they played Tenby. I'd love to play Tenby. The Lifeboat Tavern in Tenby. That was the 17th of April. Can't go to see it now. But they've got a few places in Wales that they're playing.
0: Yeah, yeah.
1: So, yeah, we'll see.
0: Very good. Yeah, quite like them. Next up, we've got Joe Panisse and the Panisse Brothers featuring Amy Mann.
1: Yeah, I love this song. I came across this. I can't remember when I came across it, but I just love it, you know. So I put it in the preview.
0: All right, here we go. Deep into the dark, I think it is. Is that right?
1: Deep in the dawn.
0: Dawn, is it?
1: Yeah.
0: Deep into the dawn.

0: was the Panis Brothers and featuring Amy Mann there.
1: I like
0: Deep
1: that.
0: Into the Dawn.
1: I like that song.
0: Very nice. I'm not sure if we played it. Might have played that a couple of weeks back, actually.
1: Really?
0: Yeah.
1: It wasn't sent in. Unless, yeah.
0: Was it not? We definitely played the Panis Brothers, I think, with Amy Mann, with Mark, when Mark was in.
1: I remember mentioning it, Amy Mann. But,
0: nice song, that. Very good.
1: But on to local artists time now, aren't we?
0: Joe Panis was ex-Good Mountain Boys, the 70s country sound. But that kind of changed when he went full Panis Brothers.
1: Yeah.
0: And moved into the kind of Brian Wilson, Left Bank, Todd Rundgren territory. It said on the internet. I wouldn't know. Don't know what Todd Rundgren sounds like. Just know I didn't like his production on XTC's... Skylarking, yeah.
1: You didn't like it?
0: No, not at all.
1: No?
0: That's one of my least favourite XTC albums.
1: It's supposed to be five-star album.
0: Most people think it's the best. A lot of people think it's the best, but I really don't.
1: Yeah.
0: Got a couple of great songs in it, mine, but...
1: I Saw the Light. Don't you remember that song?
0: No, I probably would have heard it.
1: You know it. It was a massive hit. He sounds, you know, Todd Rundgren, actually saw Todd Rundgren, me and Mark, actually speaking of the devil, but him and Joey Jackson done a double header at the Empire.
0: Oh, right, okay.
1: Which was really good.
0: Yeah, yeah. All right, next up.
1: Local artist.
0: Yes.
1: I missed that.
0: Rita Wilson. Not
1: here.
0: She's not local, but she is doing a duet here with Elvis Costello.
1: And she, do you know who Rita Wilson is? I mean, I assume you do because you picked this.
0: She's an old soul singer, that's all I can remember.
1: No, she's Tom Hanks's wife.
0: Oh, right, okay. Yeah. All right.
1: You're thinking of Mary Wilson.
0: Oh, maybe I am, yeah. Maybe I am.
1: Yeah, Rita Wilson's Tom Hanks's wife.
0: All right, okay. This is from an album of duets, isn't it?
1: Yeah. I was surprised you picked this one.
0: I just saw it and thought, oh, never heard that, I'll have a listen.
1: What do you think?
0: It was good, that's why I put it in.
1: Do you know who wrote it?
0: I can't remember what it sounds like now. For who wrote it? No, I don't.
1: Okay.
0: Who wrote it?
1: Bruce Springsteen.
0: There you go. Okay. Here we go. Maybe I prefer stuff by Springsteen played by other people. Rita Wilson and Elvis Costello. Fire.
1: You probably prefer Springsteen when you don't know the Springsteen songs.
0: Well, it's like Dylan songs. They're always better by someone else.
1: No, you know, it's like you like it, and then you go, oh. Right, I wouldn't have liked that if I'd known it.
0: No, don't do that. That's not how it works. That's not how it works.
1: I'm sure it is.
0: It isn't.
1: Yeah. I'm asking all listeners, show of hands, and do you agree with me?
0: Springsteen doesn't do it for me. I quite like Western Skies, actually, and he's written some other good songs, but on the whole, nah.
1: Right,
0: not for me.
1: Go on.
0: This is Fire by Rita Wilson and Elvis Costello. I'll dump it off out the show, actually, now I know.
1: Exactly.

0: There you go, Rita Wilson, Elvis Costello, with the Bruce Springsteen track, apparently, Fire.
1: Yeah. I always remember seeing, obviously, a bootleg video of Bruce singing Fire himself in 78 Under Darkness on the Edge of Town. And it's just incredible, him and Clarence Clemens. They had a routine, you know, which was...
0: way too much saxophone.
1: No, there was no saxophone on it at all, actually.
0: Was there not?
1: No, it was just, he would do the, there's a line in it where you go, and your heart is cruel. You know, he had a really big, deep voice.
0: Yeah.
1: And then there'd be a big gap, and, you know, you'd have to see it, really, to understand it. But it's, I love that, you know, it's all that kind of stuff. The album that comes from is all duets. It's she's singing with Keith Urban and Smokey Robinson, Willie Nelson, Jackson Browne, Tim McGraw, Vince Gill.
0: I've seen Vince Gill.
1: No, that's Vince, what's his name? Who am I thinking of?
0: I've seen Vince Gill. I saw him at the Grand Ole Opry.
1: Vince Gill.
0: In Nashville, and he's dead now.
1: Oh, yeah. Okay, well, this is obviously recorded before he died.
0: Yeah. Well, it is from, when's that from? 2022. And he passed away last year or the year before. Yeah. I saw him in 2019.
1: Yeah.
0: So.
1: Okay.
0: Yeah, this is Kiara D and a track. No, it's not. Is it? Yes, it is. Kiara D and a track called Reminisce.

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1: Denmark, Germany, and Portugal. So she's got a global perspective to her music. And she's inspired by people like Adele and Ed Sheeran. And she played London a couple of weeks ago. Keira Damman, D-A-M-M-A-N-N.
2: There you go. Sorry. Very nice.
1: Only young.
2: All right. Back to you, John.
1: Back to me. Okay. Yeah.
2: It's all about you. Go on.
1: Yeah, this is, I got this CD. It's great. We have played one of these before, The Little Willies.
2: See the way I passed that back to you.
1: yes. It didn't go over my head.
2: Sorry.
1: It could have done. With Norah Jones was one of the singers in it, one of the artists in the band. And this is a Townes Van Zandt song called No Place to Fall.

0: Little Willie's No Place to Fall.
1: I love that.
0: Very nice.
1: It's a great song as well. You know, I mean, I love Townsend's. Some of the songs is just incredible, you know. Very simple as well. I was just thinking there, it's one of those band names that you're kind of reluctant to Google, aren't you, you know?
0: They were a group of five friends, all professional musicians, who got together to play country covers from the likes of Hank Williams, Chris Christopherson and Willie Nelson, and they just do gigs in bars and stuff.
1: Yeah.
0: And they thought they'd stick a live album together, but that turned into a studio album, and that was back in 2006.
1: Yeah.
0: They followed it up 9 years later. Well, I've got 2012, 9 years later. That doesn't make sense, does it? It was at least 6 years later, if not more.
1: Yeah, for the good times.
0: Yeah, I don't know what it was called, but anyway, it was followed up some years later. All right. We are going to move on with... see what you think of this one. I picked this song and I thought, I really like this, and then... I read up about it and stuff. See what you think.
1: Yeah, we've played it before. Crazy Jones and the Sex.
0: Well,
1: go on.

0: There you go. Daisy Jones and the Six, Look at Us Now.
1: I like that.
0: I really like the song. I was less impressed with some of the other tracks that I listened to.
1: They're a good live band.
0: They're not a real band, are they? Taylor Jenkins Reid wrote a novel, if you don't know.
1: I've got it.
0: Back in 2019.
1: I have it.
0: And John's telling me he's got it and I've got presumably haven't read it.
1: I haven't read it, no.
0: No, you've got lots of books you haven't read.
1: Yeah. Well, who wants a library with all books that you've read, innit?
0: That's true. Yeah, that's true. It was set in the Los Angeles music scene of the 70s, and it charts the rise and fall of a fictional titular rock band.
1: It's a film, isn't it? That's what it is.
0: It's what?
1: There's a film coming out or being out or something like that.
0: I don't know. Well, it's not just a book. It's a documentary style series of interviews with members of the band, and they show concert footage and recording sessions and all that. But it's loosely based on the author's experience of watching TV stuff and all that of Fleetwood Mac on television. And you could hear Fleetwood Mac all over that song, I think. There's lots of little bits that Fleetwood Mac-ish, I'd have thought, in there.
1: It
0: premiered on Amazon Prime Video on March the 3rd, 2023. And it said the band split at the height of their success. The album's called Aurora, if you want to check it out. But it's a good song, that one.
1: Yeah.
0: I think it's a good song. Anyway, to a real band, that's a duo.
1: This is...
0: Steve and Emma, Stem.
1: Yeah, the again, Graham Steele sent the track in. I've seen Stem play live when we played a gig for Graham a while ago. And they're very good.
0: Yeah.
1: The girl's got a great voice, you know. But they've got an album out. I'll tell you about the album when we play the track, actually. After we play the track.
0: So the track's called Brighter Times, as is the album.
1: Yeah.

0: them, Brighter Times.
1: Yeah, and that came out on the 23rd of March, the album. It's available on Bandcamp. Stem are an acoustic duo who write melodic songs with meaningful lyrics. They hope the listener can relate to the stories and messages within the songs. They aim to make the people feel understood. Their music has been described as contemporary folk. There you go. And they're available for interviews and live sessions if we ever get around to doing that.
0: Yeah. We haven't done many, have we? For various reasons. Next up, we've got Jim Pearson.
1: Ooh,
0: always an interesting product from Jim.
1: Yeah, I've got to be honest with you. I've seen Jim so many times, and I haven't really probably haven't listened as closely as I should have done to the lyrics. And I've got to know him, and then I hope this isn't a coincidence, and he's moved miles away.
0: It's not a coincidence, John.
1: So we can't get to know him any closer. but I look, the songs are just incredible, you know. It's lyrics, ideas, they're all, you know, the word quirky gets used quite a bit when you talk about Jim, because he doesn't write traditionally. He writes, there's a few songwriters that do this kind of songwriting, and they're quite clever. And the story behind this song, this is from his new album called Mono, is he retired from work and he didn't get a card, and he said a card would have been nice, and this is about that situation. It's actually called A Card Would Have Been Nice, believe it or not.
0: It's quite funny.
1: Listen to the lyrics. I just think he's just so clever, you know. Really intelligent, and he plays everything on this, and he's done it at home, and then the
0: recordings are always very good.
1: Yeah,
0: always.
1: And he's a drummer. I've learned that, you know, because I've read his book that he's written. He gave me a couple of books or nothing that he's written, and a lot of it is about him, but obviously about music in general. And I've learned that his first instrument is drums.
0: I'd made a note. I'd said, after leaving music, well, drumming.
1: Yeah.
0: Sorry to all you drummers.
1: Yeah.
0: Should we play it? Jim Pearson.
1: Yeah, just listen to the timer on this.
0: A chord would have been nice.

0: Jim Pearson. A Card Would Have Been Nice.
1: I love that. That's so clever.
0: Great song. Yeah. Weirdly, the opening few notes of the guitar reminded me of the Fools, how I wrote Elastic Man, and then in the, I don't know what it is, the chorus of the bridge or something, it reminds me of the Smiths.
1: Okay.
0: Weirdly.
1: Yeah. But yeah, I mean, it's riffy guitars, isn't it? You know, that's what.
0: Well, it wasn't the guitars, the vocal lines.
1: Oh, right.
0: Randy Morrissey, yeah.
1: He likes Morrissey. In his book, where he does 100 albums, he used to go round West Kirby Lake every morning for a walk, and he'd play an album, then he'd write about it. And he'd take a photograph at the same time. So it's called Same Time, Same Place, the book. So it's like 100 photographs.
0: Yeah.
1: I'll have to tell this story because it's really funny. Maybe not the way I tell it, but it's funny anyway. I'll just carry on the story about the Morrissey thing. One of the songs or albums he was listening to was Morrissey, and he says about he went to see Morrissey and someone threw a plastic bottle on his from the audience and hit him on the head, and he stormed off. I don't know if you remember that incident at all.
0: No, I didn't throw it.
1: Yeah, well, he had strong words to say about that. Anyway, well, Jim's written a song called Other People's Photographs, and basically it's about when you go to someone's house and all they do is show you their photographs, holiday photographs, and stuff like that.
0: Yeah.
1: And it's really funny, but when we had a tribute night for him, we had to pick a song. Ian Paterson covered that one, and he added his own verse about the fact that Jim had taken 100 photographs of the same thing. He was pushing it onto people, you know. So the irony hadn't gone amiss at all, you know.
0: He says in his own words here, I thought it was quite funny. He said he left music behind. He left it behind to be a grown-up, and he returned to it in his 40th year. And as he says, suddenly nothing happened, so we carried on. Tom Robinson has said, BBC Six Music, you can never be sure what Jim will come up with next, but you can be sure it's going to be pretty darn good.
1: Yeah, I totally agree, yeah. Some of the stuff is incredibly good, you know.
0: And
1: he's such a lovely bloke, you know, as well.
0: He
1: won't be there on Tuesday, but he's been to the last couple of corn markets.
0: Right,
1: which is Steve Nelson was absolutely made up, you know. This is like the Jim Pearson show, isn't it?
0: It is. We've got lots of songs to play. We've got half an hour to do it.
1: When I got up and sang a song, I said we are practically family, me and Jim, because he, as I found out, as he told me, his wife's mum, so his mother-in-law, I used to sit next to him work for like 5 or 6 years.
0: Okay.
1: Yeah, Denise Wheatley.
0: You're practically related then.
1: Yeah. There you go.
0: All right. Judy Sill, A Soldier of the Heart. Right. I've John.

0: Hello and welcome to a very special program. I'm in conversation with Michelle Monroe, the daughter of the legendary Matt Monroe. And this is A Stranger in Paradise, The Lost New York Sessions.
1: Take

0: Michelle, thank you for joining us. Really do appreciate.
1: Here we go. Oh, the computer's just gone funny again. Blow me now. What's going on? Can we keep it going? Let's try. Jordan Smart.

drive a tank, when Jesus owned an arsenal, when Jesus run a bank, would Jesus feel safe in his skin if he came to your town? Or would you still believe in Jesus if

0: And you have Jordan Smart. What would Jesus do? Well, who would Jesus bomb? It's called. And I was just reading as well that Trump had his feelings hurt by the Pope, didn't he, by Pope Leo? And so now he's cut the funding bill to of $11 billion to the Catholic Church that looked after children who came across the border in without parents and came on their own. And they had this funding. They've had it for a while. And
1: no, they haven't got it.
0: Trump's just cut it. So enough said.
1: He's just... What a horrible man.
0: Indeed. Okay. Jessica Dives?
1: Yeah, local artist. I've met Jessica. There was a time she came to see me and might have been working together a while ago, and then I never heard from her after the gig. It summed everything up.
0: Oh, God.
1: You were missing for about 5 years. So I think she feels it's safe to venture out there now and do stuff. But she's doing very well. But she's actually on the next Katie Hurt.
0: Oh, is she? Oh, good.
1: Yeah, songwriter.
0: Good
1: on
0: company,
1: the,
0: yeah. The Thornton Upfields Club.
1: I think it's the 13th of June.
0: Will be something like that, yeah. Sounds right.
1: So
0: this is the current single, isn't it?
1: See if she remembers me. Put her off again for another 5 years.
0: This is Jessica Dives, The Wind Phones.

0: Jessica Dives, The Wind Phones.
1: Yeah, I love that. Nice. Very nice, yeah. She's, I haven't heard anything by her other than that, really. I think I wouldn't say I was avoiding it, but no, I just haven't come across it, you know. I've seen a build on a few places, and I thought, you know, that's interesting. I'd like to see, you know, but I hadn't actually heard anything till that one. And I thought, wow, that's great. Put that on the show.
0: I think I've not written the date down, stupidly, but she's got a gig on List of Steps, the old library, Green Lane.
1: Yeah, she has, yeah. I'll look for it now.
0: Have a look for it. I didn't write the date down. Just being an idiot.
1: There's a few gigs coming up if you want to mention.
0: We're going to play Jim Lauderdale now anyway, while John looks that up. And the Poe Rambling Boys. We look at things... can't find it now. We look at things in different ways.

0: Jim Lauderdale and the Poe Rambling Boys. We look at things in different ways.
1: I'm going to see him a week on Monday.
0: Oh, are you?
1: Yeah, he's supporting Emmy Lou Harris.
0: So
1: I'm looking forward to that gig. I've seen Emmy before.
0: Yes.
1: Yeah. And I found that day for Jessica Dives at the Lister Steps. It's the 22nd of May.
0: Okay.
1: And on the same bill is Danny Bradley, Katie Nicholas, and Simon Dale. So I expect to see you there. You'll find us to someone else.
0: I won't be there, no. I can't make that. Won't be able to make that.
1: No.
0: It's a good venue, though. I like the venue.
1: Yeah.
0: When the alarms are and the cars aren't going off.
1: Yeah.
0: Well, in that area.
1: Were you there for my Turek album launch? I still think you were you? I think you booked something out of the country.
0: I don't know. I was there for something.
1: But we were the first to play there, and it's a great place. Really is a good place.
0: So yeah. Okay, so what date was that again, John?
1: 22nd of May, so I assume the 22nd of May is a Friday.
0: I don't know.
1: Yeah.
0: Okay.
1: They normally do it on Fridays, don't they?
0: All right, okay.
1: Speaking of gigs coming up, the Smithdown Road Festival is on this weekend. Anyone out there watching to go to Smithdown Road for the next few days, Bank Holiday Monday coming up. Obviously, Mike Howarth's gig, The Prohibition, September the 20th.
0: It's a bit of a way off, but yeah.
1: Yeah, we'll, if it's not September the 20th, it's around that date. I'm sure it is. And he's
0: that
1: got
0: album launch.
1: Yeah, he's got Mark Wombawar supporting. Alan O'Hare's playing The Prohibition as well in June. He's got Mark Wombawar supporting. I think Mark must live there, or John Lawton is putting him forward for these gigs. I don't know. Mark will be the first person to probably agree, but he doesn't do any promotion at all. I don't know why these people put him on. Because he's not going to be flogging his gig to anyone, in all honesty. So if you're out there, Mike Howarth, you know, make sure that Mark does a bit of promotion for you, at least, you know.
0: Yeah. I'm sure he'll post something on Facebook.
1: And that'll be it, yeah. One post.
0: All right. Any more gigs before we press
1: yeah,
0: on?
1: Yeah, we got the James Street Band on the 11th of June at the Indigo
0: Cafe
1: upstairs in Rock Ferry. Can't wait for that one. That'll be fun. And Alan O'Hare, again, he's doing a book. He's doing an interview with Willie Vlorton from the Delines. He's an author. He's doing that on the 18th of June in Waterstones, which is a bit different from our usual stuff. That'll be off the time.
0: Yeah. Isn't it just?
1: Okay. What's next, David?
0: I'm going to do the Fruit Bats next, sent in to us.
1: Okay.
0: This is a track called Think

0: Now, your Fruit Bats, Think About You.
1: Yeah, that's one of those bands. I've seen the name for years and years and years, but I've never ever heard anything by them.
0: No, no, I can't think of anything, but you're the same for me.
1: Yeah.
0: I quite like that.
1: Yeah.
0: It's good.
1: Another gig coming up, 22nd of May, as well as the Jessica Dives at Prohibition, where the two Robs, Rob Jones and Rob White, Alison Benson, Junior Davis, and Ollie Hobson are playing the Prohibition on Friday the 22nd of May. So I thought best mention that as well.
0: Indeed, yeah. Yeah, find yourself a gig and go get some tickets. We've got, this is next one's Adam Kirkup and Luna Keller, and this is Be Here Tomorrow.

0: Okay, Adam Kirkup and Luna Keller be here tomorrow.
1: What can you tell us about that one?
0: Well, Adam's from Northumberland, actually, but he now lives in the Chester area. And I saw him a few months ago at Thornton Hough, and I thought he was excellent, really good.
1: Who was he on with? Kezia Gill, was it?
0: I can't remember. It might have been that. Yeah. No, it wasn't Cassie Gill, was it? She wasn't at Thornton. Was she at Thornton?
1: I don't know, I think.
0: No.
1: Okay.
0: I don't know if it was Jade or Jade Halliwell or...
1: Well, she hasn't played Thornton off, has she?
0: She has.
1: Has she?
0: At some point, yeah.
1: Oh, right, okay.
0: I might be totally wrong. It might have been a Katie Hurt thing, first one. I'm not sure. Anyway, I did see Adam Kirkup and I thought he was excellent. Don't know much about Luna Keller, but she grew up in Germany and Spain, surrounded by music, and she put an album out, Prophecies and Silver Linings, in 2022. So that's what I know about her. We are approaching the end of the show, and we're going to leave you with a local artist who's just got a new single out.
1: Yeah, and this is one that you probably, when you hear it, you'll probably be singing it all day. It's that catchy.
0: Watch the video if you can. It's a film, sort of
1: Peter Cavanagh's
0: in a pub. Peter Cavanagh's, and you'll recognise the artist, but it's Ian Prowse, and this is a song called
1: Keynote Speech.

0: There you go, Ian Prowse keynote speech.
1: Enough is enough is enough.
0: Indeed. And there we go. That's the end of the show. And
1: People haven't had enough of us.
0: Good to have John back.
1: Yeah.
0: In the studio.
1: Yeah, just hope you kept my microphone live. I wouldn't be talking to myself for the last 2.5 hours, you know.
0: I even left it on, but you're on half a song. But anyway.
1: Yeah. That's a bonus.
0: Normal.
1: I've missed that.
0: normal. Yeah. So.
1: We'll be back next week.
0: We'll be back next week. Hope you join us. And we look forward to...
1: And anyone out there who's still listening, thank you for listening.
0: Right to the bitter end.
1: Yeah.
0: And we're going to leave you now. And see you next week. Yeah. Have a lovely weekend.
1: Yeah, have a nice bank holiday as well.
0: Oh, yeah. It's bank holiday and all, isn't it?
1: Yeah.
0: Yeah. Okay. Bye for now.
1: Bye for now.

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0: 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It's like all the fun of jet washing and going to the tip, but with great music as well.
2: Thanks for joining me. I hope you can stay with me for the next couple of hours, which will be...

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From me, Jerry Devine, you're listening to The Beating Heart of Birkenhead. That is Vintage Radio. And from 2 till 4 every Saturday afternoon, I'm on to make it an afternoon of sheer delight. Loads of regular features, some cracking tunes, so I'll just get on with it, eh? So, as always, the first tune out of the rank is dedicated to the Eastern Ferry Strollers, with whom I had a smashing walk this morning, so I hope your Saturday is going as well as mine is. And these aren't two particularly walking related records, but two of me good mates in the group, Dawn and Tom, texted me last week for a request, but I didn't see it till later on that night. So I'm going to play two of their favourite artists. So these two are for you. A little bit of Nancy Sinatra, a little bit of Neil Diamond. Here we go.

There you go, a couple of songs specifically for the Eastern Ferry Strollers, and even more specifically for Dawn and Tom. And I'm sorry I missed your text or request last week, but I hope those two tunes make up for it. So we've celebrated human walking. Let's celebrate the four-legged variety of walking. Let's celebrate everyone's favourite canine and feline. So this squeaky toy goes out to all pets who are listening, but in particular, if your name is Oleg, Ronnie, Oscar, or everyone's favourite Bromborough-based feline Poppy, or everyone's favourite New Ferry-based feline Fabio, or our new recruit, Ted, the French Bulldog, hee-haw, hee-haw, this one's for you.

There you go. I hope you all enjoyed that. And as I say every week, sometimes that squeaky toy whips pets. Not the manager of Man City, but those things that live in kennels and cages, or even in your garden. Your pet, not your pep. Sometimes that squeaky toy whips the pets up into a frenzy. So it's my responsibility to bring them back down to earth so they're nice and chilled for another 7 days of absolute pampering. So in theory this should be a chilled sound, but I just noticed it's Lionel Richie's Stuck on You, but it's the Afro House Remix Tribal Mood version. So who knows what we've got in store for the next 3 or so minutes. Let's sit back and enjoy anyway.

hopefully we're all suitably chilled now. So the next record I'm going to play is in fact totally unique. It's called Walk My Walk, and the artist is Breaking Rust. I'll give you the duration of the record for you to try and think of, why is it unique?

There you go, Walk My Walk by Breaking Rust. So what is unique about that tune? Well, Breaking Rust aren't actually a band. That's a concocted AI, so artificial intelligence, produced and delivered tune. And it got to number one in the American country chart. So it's the first purely AI generated tune to get to number one in a music chart. So there you go. So let's be a little bit old-fashioned and go back to that old style, which was people playing instruments and people singing. And then let's listen to a little bit of I Love Your Smile, the extended version by Shanice.

0: really do.
1: There you go, Shanice there, with I Love Your Smile, the extended version. So now I'm at that time of the show where I play the request from my good mate Nick, who is the engine room of the show, does all the cracking work that makes it hopefully fun to listen to, certainly fun to do, and this part of the show is Nick's Pick. It's Nick's Pick. And this week his pick is Never Let Me Down Again by Depeche Mode.

0: Hope you enjoyed that, Nick, and once again, thanks for all the effort you put into making this show really fun to do and hopefully to listen to every week. Thanks, mate. So now we're on to that part of the show where virtually everyone's ears pricked up in the four corners of the globe, because everyone wants to know, what is the weather like in Birkenhead today? Well, I'm going to tell you, and I'm going to sandwich that message between a DIY pair of records. You work out why they're DIY. I'll leave that one to you.
1: You can't touch this.

0: Did you get it? This week's weather report was sandwiched by a couple of DIY tunes, because we had MC Hammer with Can't Touch This, and then we had Jimmy Nail with Ain't No Doubt About It. So it's time for this.
1: On this day in history, it's time to find out who was born on this day and what events happened on this day. And those great tunes will just keep on coming.
0: Not only great tunes, but some cracking facts. So, if you're listening to the live version of the show that goes out on a Saturday, and the Saturday in question this week is the 2nd of May 2026. We're in May already. I love May. Two bank holidays. Doesn't get much better than that. But if you're listening to the recorded version that goes out on a Monday, 4 till 6, then it's anything but the 2nd of May. So, people born on this day. First, we're going to celebrate Goldie McJohn, who was the organist with Stephen Wolfe, and he was born in Toronto in Canada. And here is him and his Stephen Wolfe colleagues playing Born to be Wild.

They are Goldie McJohn there playing his organ as part of Stephen Wolfe and the song Born to Be Wild. Goldie was born on this day in 1945, so the 2nd of May 1945. This time the year is 1950, same day, 2nd of May. Who was born then? Lou Gramm, singer with Foreigner. He was born in Rochester, New York State. And here's Foreigner singing Cold as Ice.

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1: You certainly are, Jerry Devine, with the Afternoon Delight Show every Saturday, 2 till 4 on the beating heart of Birkenhead. That is Vintage Radio. And we're doing that bit in the show where we celebrate things that have happened on a particular date. The date this week is the 2nd of May, and someone else born on that day, this time in 1951, is John Callis, musician with the Human League. He was born in Rotherham, and here's the Human League singing Fascination.

I know, just when you thought I couldn't be enjoying this show anymore, well, you can, because we're going to take a musical interlude now, a little break from things that have happened on this day. We celebrated all the famous people whose birthday is on the 2nd of May that we're going to celebrate today, and I'm going to give you the joy of hearing how I'm succeeding in learning to play the guitar. I'm going to play the guitar up to the top of the hour, and when we come back the other side of the hour, it'll be straight into events that have happened on the 2nd of May. So excuse me while I just go and get my guitar. Right, I had to put the mic down. Here we go.

0: Well, hello there and welcome to this week's All Things Rock. Sadly, no part two for Jerry, but it's me, Moira L, here on Vintage Radio.
1: Und da blieben Glauben, Glauben.

We have the usual eclectic collection of new and classic rock, as well as national and international rock news. We'll take a trip down the rabbit hole, and of course, our mid-show long song, a song that is 7 minutes or longer, and I play it in all its glorious entirety. So opening the show there was Rock of Ages. Sheffield Rock Colossuses, that's a word, Colossuses, Def Leppard, will release a new greatest hits album this summer. Oh, be still my beating heart. Although I know this will come as great news to my sister in Bonnie Scotland, who has been a long-term fan of the band. It's going to feature 10 songs from Def Leppard's distinguished back catalogue, and it's newly mastered and only available on 2 vinyl formats. Alongside a standard black vinyl, there's a special blood red marbled vinyl edition featuring exclusive 2026 tour edition artwork. Now that's going to be nice. Released on Friday, the 12th of June, 2026, fans can pre-order both editions from Def Leppard's official store. Now, here we go. What am I going to do here? Yeah, blah, blah, blah. Following a successful sold-out Las Vegas residency, Def Leppard will embark on a sizable European tour this summer, you'll be glad to hear, which includes UK shows in Belfast, Glasgow, Sheffield, London, Birmingham, and Manchester. Plus, they're going to be touring with special guests.

Def Leppard and Armageddon It, as if one Def Leppard track wasn't enough. And before that, we had Extreme and Get the Funk Out, and Extreme are the special guests who will be touring with Def Leppard in the summer. Now, in other news, Iron Maiden this time. Iron Maiden vocalist Bruce Dickinson has revealed that he recorded 16 songs for his new solo album in just 21 days earlier this year. Bruce released his last solo album, the critically lauded The Mandrake Project, in March 2024, almost two decades after his previous record, Tyranny of Souls. Fans, fortunately, will not have to wait anywhere near as long for this one. It's his eighth solo effort, which he recorded at Dave Grohl's Studio 606 in Northridge, California, in January and February. And in an interview with Rolling Stone, Bruce reflected on his boundless energy, saying, "I got two metal hips, I got a busted Achilles, I had stitched back together 5 years ago, various contusions, lumps and bumps, but I am still running around like a lunatic, and the voice is doing great. I've just finished a solo record. We did 16 tracks in 21 days, all 100% live. It's like the anti-AI generation." Amen to that. Bruce Dickinson has previously revealed that he hopes to release the album in 2027, when Iron Maiden are taking a break from touring. "If it's heavy, it's heavy," Bruce explained. "But if it just happens to be acoustic, it's acoustic. That's the deal, you know. Whatever the song dictates, whatever the story is you're trying to tell. But it's really exciting. I'm so stoked about these tracks. I played the demos to a few people on the record label and stuff, and everyone is like, wow." Okay. The feature-length documentary film Iron Maiden, Burning Ambition, hits the cinemas worldwide from Thursday, 7th of May. I'm going to go and see it at the Everyman Cinema in Liverpool. Where are you going?

That's how you end a song. Loving it. Iron Maiden, 2 minutes to midnight. And I will bring back a report on the documentary on Saturday, sorry, on Thursday, but next Saturday when I'm in the studio next. That's if you haven't got to see it already yourself. I might even see you there. Who knows? Meanwhile, in other news, a gold microphone used by Queen singer Freddie Mercury has obliterated its estimate at auction in London. Freddie Mercury's gold Shure 565 SD microphone was presented to Queen in 1980, and the late great frontman used the microphone for a special performance of Las Palabras de Amor, the words of love, on Top of the Pops in June 1982. Finished in distinctive gold chrome, the item is the very first Freddie Mercury microphone with direct provenance to be offered at auction. It went under the hammer on Thursday the 30th of April at Prop Store's Music Memorabilia Live Auction in London and fetched a massive, wait for it, £151,200, smashing its pre-auction estimate of £30,000 to £60,000. How about that? Actually, we have a gold microphone in this studio as we speak. I'll take a photograph of it, put it on the Facebook page. Any offers?

that was fun. Singing along there into my gold microphone. I'll see if any of the photographs have worked out. It's difficult when it's just one person in the studio. Las Palabras de Amor, the words of love from Queen. And boy, do we need them more than ever. That's the words of love, I mean. So with that in mind, I typed in three melodic rock love songs into a well-known search engine. And AI, oh yes, the dreaded AI, gave me the following. One Desire by One Desire, which is a Finnish band, which is a powerhouse in the modern scene, apparently. And their track, After You're Gone, is a perfect example of a modern melodic rock ballad featuring huge vocal harmonies, a soaring guitar solo that feels like a spiritual successor to the 80s greats. The second one,

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1: It's called Believer by W.E.T.A., a supergroup featuring Eric Martinson of Eclipse and Jeff Scott Soto. Their 2025 album Apex includes this track, and they blend high-energy melodic riffs with extremely catchy, sincere hooks. But who is Eric Martinson, I hear you cry? Well, I cried. Eric Martinson is a central figure in the modern Scandinavian melodic rock scene, best known as the frontman and primary songwriter for the Swedish band Eclipse. He is widely regarded as one of the genre's most prolific and talented musicians, often balancing roles such as the vocalist, the guitarist, the producer, and the songwriter. Well, thanks AI, I'm going to play all three for you, and I'm going to start with W.E.T. Believer.

Well, that's a first for all things rock. Wherever you are, Japanese and One OK Rock. Before that, we had Finnish One Desire and After You're Gone. And kicking off that little section was a Swedish WET and Believer. Well, we heard earlier how the Freddie Mercury's gold microphone sold for huge amounts of money at auction. And Roy was saying he's in the market for yet another guitar. So I had a little look at some of the most expensive guitars ever sold at auction. And over the next few weeks, I will tell you about them. But first of all, the first one in at number 20 was Duane Allman's 1957 Gibson Les Paul, the gold top 1957 Gibson Les Paul guitar, no less, that the late, great Duane Allman used to record Layla alongside Eric Clapton, and it sold for £1.03 million in August 29. First purchased by Allman in early 1969, it's the fabled guitar on which he learned and perfected his slide style. It was his primary instrument on the first two Allman Brothers albums and for the Layla album by Derek and the Dominoes. Well, we played Layla last week as last week's long song, so we'll need a new song to illustrate this one. So how's about Midnight Rider?

I'll never get bored listening to that. Highway Song from Blackfoot. And before that, we had Midnight Rider from the Allman Brothers. Now, in completely different rock news, the Swedish hard rock band Europe has officially collaborated with Tobias Forge of Ghost for their upcoming 12th studio album called Come This Madness. This record, set for release on the 25th of September 2026, marks the band's first studio album in 9 years. 9 years ago, I did buy the last one and it was fantastic, so I cannot wait to see this collaboration. Tobias Forge is one of the featured guest artists on the new album, and this collaboration is part of a broader Swedish rock summit on the record, which also features Michael Ackerfeldt from the progressive metal band Opeth. Now, the collaboration has been inspired by Europe celebrating the 40th anniversary of the Final Countdown. Don't worry, I'm not playing the Final Countdown, excuse me. And following the new album release, the band will embark on the Final Countdown 40th anniversary tour, beginning 30th of September 2026 in Glasgow, then going on to Wolverhampton and London, and then all over Europe and Scandinavia, finishing in Norway on the 26th of October. So no, I'm not playing the Final Countdown. I am playing Superstitious.

Dance Macabre by Ghost, going out to my little sister who's just tuned in. And before that, Europe and Superstitious. Now, it's time to change the mood a little. It is time for this week's long song. And as I was collating the tunes for All Things Rock this week, a little number popped up on my playlist. And I have to say, every time I hear the intro, it gives me goosebumps. And for those of you who have listened to the show before, you will know that the long song is 7 minutes or longer, and I play it in all its glorious entirety. Song of Yesterday is widely considered an epic centrepiece of Black Country Communion's 2010 self-titled debut album. It stands out as one of the few tracks where guitarist Joe Bonamassa takes over lead vocal duties. The track was born during an intense writing period where, excuse me, oh goodness, is it hay fever time? Oh, crumbs, hang on, I'll just turn that down, there we go. gosh, it's all happening. Bonamassa originally intended the ideas behind the song to be part of a rock opera he had planned, but he ultimately brought these concepts to the band instead. And while many songs on the debut album were written by Glenn Hughes about his personal struggles, Song of Yesterday features lyrics primarily credited to Bonamassa. The lyrics evoke a sense of melancholy and reflection, using imagery like pulling back the veil and broken castles to describe a feeling of being haunted by the past. So, pour yourself a long drink, sit back, and enjoy the song of yesterday.

So love that song. Black Country Communion and Song of Yesterday, this week's long song on All Things Rock here on Vintage Radio. In other news, Made of Stone Festival have announced new budget-friendly options, including a £15, that's 1-5, £15 one-night camping ticket as part of their 2026 Price Freeze initiative. The Made of Stone Festival 2026 is scheduled to take place at Moat Park in Kent from Friday the 17th to Sunday the 19th of July this year. And the lineup features a mix of heavy metal titans, blues rock icons, and rising UK talent across two main stages with no overlapping sets, so you can see everything. Now, Friday the 17th of July, the Temperance Movement headline. Saturday, 18th of July, Saxon headline. Sunday, 19th of July, you've got joint headliners. You've got Uriah Heep and The Almighty. So which would you choose? The Temperance Movement and Saxon represent two different generations of British rock excellence meeting at the same festival. While one band brought the 70s blue rock back to life, the other defined the very spirit of 80s metal. What do you think?

Mandy, I've just seen your message about Black Country Communion. I am so glad to hear, first of all, that you and Ian are listening, but secondly, that you enjoyed that song. There will be more. There'll be more from Black Country Communion, just not today. Okay, so that was Saxon, Wheels of Steel, before that Temperance Movement and Take It Back. So going back to the Maidstone Festival, would you go for the Friday or Saturday with Temperance Movement and Saxon? Or would you go for the Sunday with Uriah Heep and The Almighty?

Yes, right. Who is packing the camping gear for Sunday night? Honestly, Sunday night, Uriah Heep and the Almighty Made of Stone Festival. Yeah. Okay, I love Temperance Movement, I love Saxon, but I think the Sunday night is just going to absolutely rock it out of the ballpark. Right, I think it might be time to go down the rabbit hole, and I'm going to use Uriah Heep as the starting point, as they are my least played band on the Moat Park lineup. So for those of you who haven't listened to the rabbit hole section before, this is the bit where it can take you to unexpected directions as we go from, if you like that band, and then you'll like this. And you follow it down three songs later, and who knows where we'll end up.

0: Oh, so this week's rabbit hole took us to the Supersonic Blues Machine. We started off with Rory Gallagher and Bad Penny. We then went to BBM and Waiting in the Wings. And finally, Supersonic Blues Machine keeps telling us there ain't no love in the heart of the city. Oh dear. Well, we are coming towards the end of the show, and I have noticed that we haven't played any Viking rock this week, so I need to change that.
1: I was not chosen by peace. I was chosen by fire. Blood remembers. The oath never dies.

Yes. Yes. Oh, I so love Viking rock. It's amazing. That was Raven Lore featuring Apex Wolf Beats. The song is called Wolves of Valhalla. My sister just came on saying, what was that? I'm absolutely loving this. So that's where it is. Honestly, go check out the video. You will love it. And that also goes out for Helen, who's dancing around as we speak. Sadly, it has come to the end of the show. I know. Where does those 2 hours go? They just vanish in the blink of an eye. Anyway, if you want to hear more, I am back on Saturday between 4 and 6 on Vintage Radio. Hopefully the website will be working then. If you can't wait till Saturday, I have a pre-recorded show that goes out on a Tuesday night between 8 and 10 at night. Anyway, I'm going to play out with... We haven't had any women at all on this show. I mean, I can't believe I've missed that out, but I haven't completely, because Hailstorm is coming up. I'm going to play out with Like a Woman Can. And just want to say, I have been Moira L, and you have been amazing. Night-night.

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0: You're listening to Vintage Radio, the beating heart of Birkenhead, live on your Alexa. 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And don't forget, on WhatsApp, on 07421441409. And we look forward to hearing from you.
1: Indeed we do. Good evening, it's Chris Jarry. I'm here from 8 till 10, and I'm live for once, so apologies for having the last 2 or 3 weeks off. Lots of things to do, lots of people to see, lots of gigs to go to. It's been a busy time, so and new business starting as well. I'll tell you a little bit about that in a while. There's a band coming up next year at the Cavern in Liverpool, who I've long heard the name, never heard any of their music, Atomic Rooster. We're going to play quite a bit of it tonight. It's marvellous.

Well, what do you think of that? That was the Atomic Rooster, or in fact, not the Atomic Rooster, just simple, plain old Atomic Rooster. First formed in the 1970s, and then it had another kind of incarnation in the 1980s and touring still. And as I said, at the Cavern Club next month, not next month, in I think in February next year. I'll look up the exact date for you. And I'll play a few more tracks from a little later. In the meantime, another band who never seem to stop touring, the Dead Daisies, and this is their album. This is where their track, Lock and Load.

Lock and Load there. Lock and Load for there from the Dead Daisies. A band I was lucky enough to see this year in Manchester. And I'd highly recommend them if you get the chance to see them. Great live band. God, it's blooming freezing, isn't it? I just walked across from my new little business venture over the road in Hamilton Square. Hamilton Square Auctioneers. If you get the chance to pop in, come say hello. 34 Hamilton Square, where the latest auction house on the world. So we'd love to see you. And www.hamiltonsquareauctioneers.com is where you'll find us. Contact details are there. If you want to sell any antiques or, you know, collectibles, fine arts, or anything really, automobilia, rock and pop memorabilia. We love rock and pop memorabilia. Come and say hello or drop us a line, and we'd be glad to help you out. We had our first sale a couple of weeks ago, and a great success it was. So, pretty amazing, really, start to finish. From a standing start about 5 weeks ago, auction house didn't exist, no premises, nothing. First sale 2 weeks ago, miracle. Anyway. That's the advertorial out the way. I don't know how I got there, just from feeling cold. It is just jolly cold out there, isn't it? I don't know what it's like where you are, but in Birkenhead, it's windy and blooming freezing. And actually, there's a lot of water about, and I can see tomorrow morning there being a lot of ice about. So if you are around in Birkenhead, take it easy. Or Liverpool, even, because I doubt it's very different over there. Next up, Chris Squire. Chris Squire, yes, of Yes. This is an album that he made, a solo album, in 1975, Fish Out of Water. There was a single from this album, and I'm going to play that now, Lucky Seven.

And that finished rather abruptly, didn't it? And that, of course, was Lucky Seven from Chris Squire's album Fish Out of Water. An album that actually did, well, that was quite successful. Got to number 25 in the UK charts. And but strangely, he didn't make another album, solo album, until 2007. But on that album, you may have heard the wonderful drumming of Bill Bruford or Bruford, the keyboard playing of the Yes keyboardist Patrick Mraz, King Crimson's saxophonist Mel Collins, and Squire's former bandmate in The Sin, Andrew Price Jackman, who was playing piano there and orchestrated the material. So that was Chris Squire's, and now we're going to go on to Black Uhuru. This is one of my favourite tracks of theirs. I did see them earlier in the year, just about 500 yards from where I'm sitting now, in the backyard of in fact, the future yard in... didn't look very futuristic when I was there, but it's a great venue, actually. For an outside venue, it's really quite special. So this is Black Uhuru.

Blacker here and there, and one of my favourite bass lines of all time, probably. That is a great programme on Channel 4, oh, not on Channel 4, on Sky, I think on Sky Arts, at the moment called The Greatest Bassists, if you get a chance to watch it. It's a three-part series. It goes right the way from the early rock bassists right up into Manny, actually. The great, late, great Manny is featured on one of the later programmes as well. Well worth a watch, and some great music on it too. Last week, I wasn't here. Last Wednesday, the Wednesday before actually, but last week especially. The reason for that was that I was in London to see, it's a tick off one of my bucket lists to see Radiohead at the O2. And I'll say a little bit more about that in a minute, but let's just have a listen to some Radiohead.

Now that was The Bends from The Bends, Radiohead's second album, released in, I think, 1996. Right? Pablo Honey, their first album, which was produced in 1995. Get it right. That was, the first album, Pablo Honey, was in 1993. And this album was very nearly not made, because apparently after the touring for 18 months to promote the Pablo Honey album, Tom York was so knackered that he just said, "I can't do any more," and disappeared for a long time. And some say the record company threatened to drop them, although other people deny that. And if they had done, then The Bends would never have been released. But anyway, Tom turned up with this cassette and with his management and said, "We've written a few songs which were the basis of The Bends, and they were amazed that the songs were even better than Pablo Honey." And you know, the rest is history, let's say. And last week, on Tuesday night, actually, at the O2 in London, I was lucky enough to finally get to see them, a band I've long wanted to see. And what a great gig it was. They played in the round, i.e. the stage was a round stage in the middle of the O2 auditorium, which kind of felt right, because it is almost like an amphitheatre type setting. And the production was just extraordinary. Apart from the sound, you know, which is which you'd expect to be brilliant at a Radiohead gig, they had this kind of, when you first sat down, they had the stage was surrounded by quite tall, they looked like sort of wire mesh, almost like sort of fishing mesh, and they were making this sort of straight warp, like throbbing noise, and each cage was kind of lighting up just around the edges, like a rectangle around the edges, and it was difficult to see what it was. And I remember years ago watching Kraftwerk in Portsmouth, and they played the whole stage from behind a sort of metal, a mesh, which almost kind of disappeared when the lights came on, and then they're able to sort of project things on it during the gig as well. And I was kind of thinking maybe that's what Radiohead were going to do, sort of perform behind this kind of mesh, but which would then become visible, which kind of, you know, we weren't actually that close, which might have been a bit distorting in terms of what we could see. But actually this whole sort of mesh thing raised up off the floor into the air and was almost at our eye level, and became the screen and the special effects and stuff for the gig itself. So Radiohead were performing down below on a round stage with this big screen above them that basically showed them, you know, playing on the stage. So if you couldn't quite get to see them, and they weren't that far away, we could see them quite well, then you could certainly see them on that, and with obviously the wonderful lighting effects and that kind of stuff. So if you do get the chance to go to this tour, I think it's probably sold out now. In fact, I know it's sold out now. They might release a few tickets here and there, or you might be able to get one on the secondary market for, you know, if you don't mind losing one of your arms and one of your legs. But do go and see them if you can, because not only is it a great set, and the set changes every night apparently, it's never the same set for each gig. The first set of the first night of the O2 was really very much, I'm told, a greatest hits one. The night we saw on the Tuesday night, which I think was the last night, the fourth night of the run. So, the second half was the greatest hit set, and the first half was a slightly more obscure set, which, you know, I have to say I had to concentrate quite hard to enjoy it. It was, some of it was really obscure, but nevertheless, marvellous it was, and

yeah, and bucket list ticked. Anyway, we just heard some Chris Squire. Now we're going to hear some Yes, who are also touring, and you can see them in Liverpool next year at the Philharmonic, of all places. The Yes, who once were a stadium band, are now a Philharmonic band, and all the better for it, I think, really. It's a great little venue to go and watch bands. It's not a tiny venue, but it's not a massive venue. So there may well be tickets still for that. Have a listen to this.

Now, there you go. Some Yes there from the third album, the Yes album, and a track, Yours Is No Disgrace, which was actually not released as a single, you might not be surprised to know, in the UK, being kind of, well, certainly 9 minutes long anyway, but it was performed on Top of the Pops. Now, I always thought Top of the Pops was a chart show, but apparently they performed that song on Top of the Pops in April 1971 as a promotion for their forthcoming album. Somebody pulled some strings there, didn't they? It was actually released as a single, though, in Italy and in the Netherlands, where they obviously got more time to lie around and bask in the wonder of, yes, prog rock. So there you go. Anyway, coming up is a band who have been through a bit of a tragedy over the last few years, and actually their bass player, when I was telling you about the program that's on Sky, of Great Bassists, their bass player features on that in one of the I think the third program, so that was kind of bringing you up to date, and he talks about a lot of his contemporaries and a lot of his influences and that kind of stuff. His name kind of escapes me for a moment, but I shall look it up in a minute. So they're touring next year and they're playing at Anfield, and I go to gigs with a dear old friend of mine, Pisa, and we went to see the gig last week in London at the O2, and we tried to get tickets for the Foo Fighters. Not only did it sell out in no time whatsoever, this is for Anfield next summer, I think, they were going for prices in excess of £200. Now, I can remember quite clearly 3 or 4 years ago, they played Anfield, and you could get tickets for sort of £50 or £60 now. So something's gone terribly wrong, hasn't it? With the, I know they can get the money for them, so that's what they do, and you know, and they do all this kind of whatever it's called, you know, this special selling thing where they go for the highest price they can possibly get. But come on, £200 plus for a Foo Fighters gig? I don't think so.

Foo Fighters there. Bit of a deep cut, that one, from the album Echo, Silence, Patience and Grace and Come Alive. And of course, the bass player who I mentioned is Nate Mendel, who, whilst not being a founder member of the Foo Fighters, is the second longest serving member of the band now. And also, he's had a solo album, I didn't realise this, called If I Kill This Thing, We're All Going to Eat for a Week. What a great name for an album. And he did that one under the name Lieutenant. So if you come across that, I might try and get a copy of that and see if there's any interest on it. But he's got a lot of interesting things to say about bass players. So if you get a chance, do watch the programme. It's excellent. The Great Bassists on Sky. I don't know why I'm promoting Sky. They're really not my favourite company, but, you know, what can you do? On Sky, and, I think it's Sky Arts, but anyway, just look it up. And it's a great series, I have to say, even if it is on Sky. Anyway, we're going back to the Atomic Rooster now, and this is a track that they'll probably play in Liverpool next year. It's called Head in the Sky.

Oh, we've got a bit of a buzz going on. I don't know what's causing that. I mean, my phone's just too close to the deck. Well, I don't know what to make of Atomic Rooster. Well, I do know what to, I love them. I think they're great. But are they prog? Are they? I think they're probably not. I think they're probably just rock, don't you? There's elements of proggy stuff in there, I guess, because, you know, from that early part of the 70s. But yeah, I think I'm just going to say that they're rock, and I'm really looking forward to seeing them next year. Anyway, I love this band as well, the Teskey Brothers. I'm not going to say no more. Just enjoy.

Well, I know David Bowie described Bob Dylan as having a voice like sand and glue, which I thought was one of the great descriptions of all time. But these guys have just got voices like pure honey, haven't they? The Teskey Brothers, and that was a track called Pain and Misery from their album A Half Mile Harvest. Moving on swiftly, it was already 9:10, so we're well over halfway through the show. We are going to have one more track from Atomic Rooster before we finish, and then before that, coming up next, we have Rival Sons. But in the meantime, I think it's kind of traditional to read out the schedule for the rest of the week at this stage. So tomorrow, 11 till 1, we've got the Country Music Show with Alan. And then 1 till 3, Tom's in with his Rock and Roll Show. On Friday, 7 till 9, the Morning Show with Melks. 2 to 4, there's a bit of a gap at the moment. And then 4 till 6... Richard Wall's in with his Friday Almost Live, then 6 till 7 the Indie Hour with Marcus and Amanda. On Saturday, 10 till 12 the Garden Party Radio Show with John Jenkins and David Nixon, and 2 till 4 Jerry's in with his Jerry Devine with his Afternoon Delight, and then 4 till 6 Moira with her All Things Rock. On Sunday, 10 till 12 rather, Richard Wall's got his Sunday Selection, and then from 7 till 9 Paul's in with his Sunday Night Rock Cafe. On a Monday, 7 till 9, Malks is back with his Morning Mix. 12 till 2 is All Time Music Greats with Mark Lees. 2 till 4, The Hotchpot Show with Barry Prescott. Then 6 till 8, Something for Everyone with Colette. 8 till 8, we've got Soul Flavours with Anthony Pierce, who I believe may be back. I know he was here for the all-nighter the other night, he's certainly recovered enough to do that, so I hope he's recovered enough to come in and do his show. They will watch that space. 8 till 8, Soul Flavours with Anthony Pierce is what I've just said, wasn't it? Okay, Tuesdays, 12 till 2, The Irish Music Show with Alan. And then 2 till 4, An Hour with the Beatles, followed by Strictly Dance Music Hour with Gareth Morris. Double bubble, as they say. Wednesdays, 10 till 12, Something for Everyone with Colette. And 12 till 2, the Roger Wright Music Show with Roger Wright. And then 2 till 4, At the Movies with Mark Lees. And I'm back 8 till 10 with my Rock with Soul show. Talking about Rock with Soul.

Rival Sons there, and Face of Light. Rival Sons, a band, another band I was really lucky to see this year in Liverpool, and that was probably the highlight of the night, the Face of Light track when they played that. So there's a band who might be about to announce a tour, I hear. They've been around for a while now, and, you know, you've probably heard of them. They're a couple of guys called the Rolling Stones. This is with Mark Dancing with Mr. D.

There you go, Rolling Stones and Dancing with Mr. D. From, I think, their greatest era, that sort of mid-70s era that produced, well, late 60s to the mid-70s, you know, where most of the classic hits or most of their great music came from. I was going to play Gimme Shelter, but I seem to have lost my copy of my Rolling Stones greatest hits, and it's not on the computer either, so there, I'll have to replace that, won't I? I'm going to soften things up a little bit now. You can't, you know, Marvin Gaye is kind of, I don't know, he's such a tonic. And, well, enjoy this.

Marvin Gaye there, and Let's Get It On, an album that's kind of reinvigorated his career, let's say, after a few years of writer's block. It's his 12th album as well from the album Let's Get It On, and it's part of the kind of soundtrack of my youth, although, you know, I was only 11 when it came out, but it's kind of hung around after that for many years and carried on selling in large numbers. So I guess by the time I got round to, I mean, it was probably in the back of my subconscious somewhere along the line, but in my kind of mid-teens, 14, 15, Marvin Gaye was one of my go-to musicians. They did some great stuff with Diana Ross as well, if you remember that. They did a beautiful duet album with Diana Ross, which, another great musical milestone. So we're going to rock it up a bit more again now. This, it doesn't get much rockier than this. This is Metallica and Enter Sandman.

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1: 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So if you sat there thinking, oh, I quite fancy listening to this or that, then drop us a line. That, you've heard it, I'll repeat it again. 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Be great to hear from you. Next up, we have Fleetwood Mac. A track called Rhiannon, which is one of their, to me, one of their later tracks, although it's obviously anything after Rumours is kind of later. But I was just thinking earlier, you know, that I'd actually never met anybody called Rhiannon until I moved up here to Merseyside about 16 years ago. It probably must be the proximity of the Welsh border. Obviously, it's a very Welsh name. But yeah, I'd never met anybody, not a soul. I'd read about them in books, you know, that kind of thing. And met most people's names over the years, but never Rhiannon. How strange. And I met one within about 5 minutes of moving here. So obviously a very popular name around here.

Fleetwood Mac there, and Rhiannon. And that was one of the few songs they did after after their Great Rumours album that would probably have sat quite comfortably on that album, don't you think? Anyway, talking about ticket prices, another band that's touring next year, and indeed we're here to headline Glastonbury this year, is Neil Young and Crazy Horse. I see they're also headlining a festival down south, which they've headlined a couple of times over the years, with Elvis Costello. Now, how does this make sense? Okay, so they're playing the festival down south. Elvis Costello is their support act, and then a few other bands underneath. Tickets are about £100, not bad. They're playing up here at Heaton Park, with no announced support whatsoever. Tickets are £100. Doesn't make any sense, does it? There you go. Rock music nowadays just doesn't make any sense from a financial level. And apart from these guys, I guess, they're not selling records. You don't begrudge them the money, you know, but some of it just seems kind of illogical. So this was an album, one of their great albums, Ragged Glory, and the first track on that, Country Home.

Yeah, I'm crazy horse there, just plain old-fashioned enjoying themselves, I think. What's the connection between, apart from sort of musical things, what do you think the connection is, or what have they got in common, Neil Young and Rod Stewart? Nope, okay. Model railways. Neil Young had a barn with a massive great layout of a model railway, almost a whole city, so, you know, tons and tons of it all made by himself. Rod Stewart the same. He's got a huge model railway thing, does it in his spare time, helps him relax, takes all sorts.

the incomparably wonderful Polly Harvey there, from the album Stories from the City, Stories from the Sea, and a track called The Horse Hustle and The Hustler's Whore. Right on the money. So we're coming to the end of the programme now, last 10 minutes. I'm going to have somebody I don't play that often, but I do quite enjoy, next, and then we'll finish off with a bit more Atomic Rooster, because I do rather love it. This is a chap called Eminem. Not necessarily who you might think might be on a rock and soul show, but he's got a lot of rock and a lot of soul in him. This is a track that he recorded with Dido, and it's called Stan.

Stanley from Eminem and Dido. And we're at the end of the show, I'm afraid. Just a little bit of time now for some Atomic Rooster, and then I'll be off and back again next week on Wednesday, 8 till 12. My phone's been driving me mad because it keeps telling me I've got someone in. You know, you have these sort of motion detectors in your houses these days. Well, some of us do anyway. Got it free with my Sky contract. And it keeps telling me there's someone in my front room, and I live on my own, so it's kind of, I don't have a cat or a dog or even a budgie or anything like that. So it's kind of a bit frightening. And then it's been telling me for a few days now, and I went home last night and I worked out what was happening. I've got a little cobweb. I don't do enough dusting, you see. Little cobweb that's just kind of dangling in front of the camera, and it sets it off and tells me that I've got a burglar. I haven't got a burglar. I've just got a cleaning deficit problem. Thanks for listening. You take care. Keep yourself warm.

0: starring those seven rollicking rescuers, the Anthill Mob, their courageous car, Chugaboom, and that villain of villains, the Hooded Claw. Penelope Pitstop, heiress to a vast fortune, is in perpetual peril from her fortune-seeking guardian, Sylvester Sneakley, who, unknown to her, is really the Hooded Claw. But foiling this fiend's foul plots are Penelope's ever-present protectors, the Anthill Mob.
1: I'll get you, Penelope Pitstop.

0: Les, thank you very much for that lovely, lovely show. Was there any requests? There was loads, wasn't there?
1: No, hey? Yeah.
0: I've stopped putting in my request.
1: What was your request?
0: And can you, have you got that 20 quid you owe me? Isn't it awful? Hey, Colette, where's your maracas tonight?
2: You've missed them.
0: Oh, she's put, honestly, isn't it awful? Hey, hey, hey. What, are they still green, your maracas, Colette? Hey?
2: Yes, they haven't.
0: That's they're always going away, you see. And I think she gets this these maracas from different places, you know. She's got yellow ones, green ones. I don't know. She's got all sorts in that bag, I tell you what. I wouldn't like to get it by her.

Oh, yes. Colette and Paul have just hightailed it out the door. They've gone off. Lovely show they did tonight. So thank you, Paul. Thank you, Colette. Yes. So this is Soul Flavours. Soul as deep as you like. And then some. Well, all the cats and catesses, Gloria, Jan, down there in Clanvucklin. Yes, the Norwegian lot. Yes, that's how you do. And Brian Hargreaves, if you listen, kidder, how you doing? And anybody else? And the catesses, the cats, the brothers from another mother, and the sisters from another mister. How are you, cats? I'm going to play some good stuff to you. It's not good. Well, it's going to be grooving. Of course, it always is. But tonight I'm going to play some bit of jazz-influenced stuff as well. Bit relaxing, you know. Because everybody's been working hard today. Yes. And now it's time to put your feet up. Have a relax. Get a little bit of your favourite tickle. And just listen to Uncle Tony. No, Uncle Anthony. And Soul Flavours. Here on Vintage Radio, the beating heart of Birkenhead.

start off like a Brazilian tinge tonight. This is Eliane Elias, Brazilian extraordinaire keyboard player and singer. And she's moved to New York and she's gone from strength to strength. This is a remake of the classic Speak Low, As Low As You.

0: Oh yes, that was Eliane Elias. For those who know, she is great. And this is the one and only Sergio Mendes to put a bit of a summer into this tonight's programme. This is called Ultima Batucada.
1: Ao chegar a madrugada, batucada.
0: Come on now, all around the couch.

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Isn't that just marvellous? That's Sergio Mendes going back a bit, you know? Oh, check this out. This is beautiful. This is quite an old one. It's been covered many times. A Queers Cochas Todas. And this is so South American and Brazilian. It's gorgeous. I'm just going through the summer things just to get you into it. Oh, yes. Just gone, 8:15. This is Soul Flavours. I'm finished.

yes. This is Eliane Elias again. 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It's summer, cats. It's summer. 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

0: Now let's have a look at the weather, Louise. You're right.
1: I'm sorry. Going through.
0: I think we've lost her. I'll tell you what, we'll do that. Come back to me on camera three. Now, let's get a weather update. Here is Louise Lear.
1: Thank you, Simon. Good evening, everybody. I'll try and keep it together because it's not a laughing matter with the weather in Scotland today. It's been pretty wet and windy with the strongest of the gusts of wind across Scotland and Northern Ireland. In fact, we've seen gale force gusts into Wales and across the parts of England. We've had some sunshine with highs of 24 degrees. So that's 75 Fahrenheit. Let's move back to this area of low pressure that's been sitting across the northwest. It's been sitting across the northwest in the last couple of days, and it's bringing some wet and windy weather.
2: Yeah, you see, she heard them dogs barking and them wolves howling when I put the thing on, you see. You know, because they all get excited. You see, they're listening all the time and they want to get in on the act. When they hear all the grooves and the jazz and the soul going, they all get excited and start jumping round. She heard that, you see. Hey, oh, isn't it awful? I tell you what, it's about time. How are you? Doing better than me, I think. This is Incognito. It's about time.

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1: To soul flavours. Now, if you were listening closely, you could hear all the dogs barking, and even the wolves got in on the act, you know, because they're always around somewhere. But I'm surprised that they're turning up this late, you know. They're usually in the dead of winter, you know. And they're all hanging around because they like to be in. They know that Colette's brought me some sausage rolls, you see. And they know they're in the end. They like to come in and they just have a sniff around, you know. And but I've shut the door, you know, because it's a bit windy, a bit drafty. So they're all going mad outside. So I thought to myself, well, I better slow it down a bit because they're just getting too excited, aren't they? Hey, I think I better add. I think I better slow it down. And I'll play this. Yes, I'll play this, not that. Play this. Oh, what's wrong with you? There we go. But don't be put off, because it starts off slow. You like this. This is the old Stevie Wonder number, which is covered marvellously by young George Benson. Golden Lady.

0: what a dude George Benson is. Golden Lady, what a great track. Absolute killer.
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0: This is the effervescent Will Downing, Mr. Prince of Soul. Don't wait for love.

Will Smith, and the classic cameo. Oh, yes. Candy. How are you, cats? Are you cooled out? Are you chilled out? Yes. This is James Ingram. Right back. Yes. Here on Soul Flavors, soul as deep as you like, and then some.

Oh yes, that's beautiful. That's James Ingram. Excellent vocalist, gorgeous. You know the guy, you know James Ingram, don't you? The guy that did Yamo Be There with Michael McDonald. Just once, hey, hey. Yes, of course, of course. What time is it? It's just coming up to 9:05. Time for a bit more groove around the couch, if you see what I mean. From way on south. Sergio Mendes again. This is beautiful from the album Brasilia. Get this guy.

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1: This is Vintage Radio. You're listening to Soul Flavors with me, Anthony Pierce. And this is Michael Franks. Just to confirm that summer is officially here. Oh, yeah.

Michael Franks. Yes, indeed. Here on Vintage Radio and Soul Flavours. And he's telling us, summer's here. Summer's finally here. Oh, isn't it marvellous? What do you all think about that, cats? Yes. Yes. I'm sorry, I didn't quite hear that. Oh, yes, yes. I'm just saying, it's summer. What do you think of it, cats and catesses? Oh, isn't it marvellous? I tell you what, it's been a while, hasn't it? Been a while waiting, eh? But it's still cold, you know. I was out this morning and it was cold. That wind was cutting. It really was. I don't know. So as Mother always says, don't cast a clout till May's out, eh? But even so, at least it's sunny. And isn't it lovely? Yes. Sweet as well.

0: Oh, isn't that just beautiful? That's sweet and lovely. Oh, isn't that lovely, lovely, lovely? Yes, in fact, it's sweet and lovely. Yes, indeed. Kelly Smith, Keely Smith, no less. And yes, it's gorgeous. I'm going to play something else as well. I think I'm going to play this. Yes, and why not? Yeah, I think so. Yes.
1: Ladies and gentlemen, may I direct your attention to something quite extraordinary, quite incredible, quite unlike anything you may have experienced in your life. It is with great pleasure I direct your attention to the classic 50s style announcer gig here on Fiverr. My goodness, what an opportunity. What an astonishing moment in time. Something is happening. Folks, you're not going to believe this. Folks, I am being told that this gig is a Fiverr exclusive. There's nowhere else in the world you're going to be able to experience this. The classic 50s style announcer gig, locked and loaded. I can help you make headlines all across the globe with my signature voice. 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
0: I'm overjoyed, absolutely overjoyed. Indeed. Pete Escovedo, deep, deep joy. This is the cover of the old Stevie Wonder one, Overjoyed, with a Latin tinge.

0: Sorry, I'm just playing this one because it reminds me of when I was a kid, you know. Do you remember that when it used to come round the houses, you know? Do you remember when it used to hear it and see it? And then you'd leg it into your ma's to get some money to get the ice cream and you'd come out and it'd gone. And that was traumatic for me. And you could hear it, but you couldn't find it. It was somewhere else, eh? It's just bringing it all back, you know. Yeah, I think I'll leave that. The doctor said probably not good to play it continuously. Yeah. Anyway.
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0: I mean, you know, I'll give you the hump, which is the title of this track. Patrice Rushen, here on Soul Flavors.

just coming up to 25 past nine. That was Patrice Rushen. The Hump. Camels get a lot of that, you know. All right, please yourselves.

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Yes, that's the lovely, beautiful Mesa League. I always play some of Mesa. Soul Show wouldn't be the same. It wouldn't. And also, I'm going to give you a little bit of Isaac Hayes. This is Isaac Hayes. And Mixture. And this is from the album Three Tough Guys. And it's called Joe Bell.

Oh yes, what a killer track. I'm gonna have some more of that. I just got to. Oh mother. I play that a bit later because I want to keep it going, keep the kettle boiling, baby. And that one as well. They're all classics. Man, what a groove. What a

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That's Isaac Hayes. Well, I ain't gonna stop there, cats. This is off an album from 1974, and it's a classic from the film Truck Turner. This is called Dorinda's Party. Check out the 70s groove on this.

0: yes, Isaac Hayes, man. You need to get some of that stuff down here because it's good. And that was from 1974. And he did quite a few films. Truck Turner, which was a double album, 74. He did another one, Three Tough Guys. There was an awful lot of testosterone flying around in them days. But they were a great film, great music, great soundtracks, you know. And yes, he did. And, well, we all know this famous one he did, Shaft, which was absolutely, well, gold. It was absolute gold, wasn't it? Yes. Let me see. What time is it? Just gone. It's just gone. 9:45. Now, I hope all you cats and catesses, brothers from another mother, and all you cats out there and catesses out there are just taking it easy, just relaxing, probably dozing off, really. And why not? You've been at it all day, eh? It's night time, it's 9:45. Everybody should be getting the beauty sleep, yes. And I'm here just to coast you off and set you on your way to deep, deep Zeds, indeed.
1: Ma'am, he says you yelled at him again.
2: I ain't yell, I just used the volume God gave me. He keep acting grown, but still on my Wi-Fi.
1: Man, whatever.
2: He can move out when he learn how to move up.
1: All right, let's keep the peace today.
2: Only thing lower than them grades is
3: your... Boy, you out here writing tickets like you own the place?
4: Just doing my job, ma'am.
3: Son, you look like a rent-a-cop that got left on layaway.
4: That's cold, ma'am.
3: Cold? Baby, that's a light breeze.
5: Son, you out here trying to look tough, but you built like a refrigerator with arms. Don't puff your chest at me.
1: Ma'am.
5: Don't ma'am me. You got them baby cheeks and thinking you intimidating. Boy, I've been...
6: Now listen here, big man. You knocked on my door like you paying the mortgage. You don't pay no bills here, do you?
4: No, ma'am.
6: Then quit knocking like the IRS, all right?
4: Yes, ma'am.
6: And why your vest so tight? You look like a can of busted biscuits.
4: Go on,
6: take a deep breath before you pop a seam. I ain't passing.
5: You ain't writing me no ticket, baby. I've been driving longer than you've been alive.
7: Ma'am, you were going 40 in a 25.
5: And you were born slow, so what's your excuse?
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9: 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Boy, get a mirror.
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0: 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I hear you got some rap for me. 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
4: 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Chill time, baby.

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And Soul Flavors, just gone 10:05. We got another hour, cats, to get the groove going.

yes, the multi-talented and lovely Patrice Rushen. You know her, yes. Forget Me Not, Men in Black. Do you remember? She did the song for that. Isn't it marvellous? Indeed. Back in a minute, cats.

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This is beautiful. They say it's wonderful.

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That's Seth MacFarlane. I'm going to be coming back to him very soon. But in the meantime, let's try Vanessa, hey? Hope you cats are well chill, baby. It's chill out time. Here on Soul Flavors.

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0: That was beautiful. That was Regina Bell and Peebo Bryson. How good was that? This is Soul Flavours on Vintage Radio. You're listening to me, Anthony Pearce, with Soul Flavours. And I hope you cats and catesses are pretty well chilled now. We got about just over a quarter, 15 minutes to go. And I'm going to play this because this is beautiful. Mesa Lee, Things That We Do For Love. We do some mad things, don't we, for love.
1: Tell me, what would you do? Would you send me blue roses? Would you send me kisses? Would you send me your love?

Isn't that just beautiful? That's Mesa Leek. And of course, we mustn't forget our very own Misha Paris. This is absolutely killer on Soul Flavours. Just coming up to 10 to 11. I think I can get a few more in before then, eh?

the beautiful Misha Paris, and that was excellent. So I think I'm going to play the last one now. I think I might just get the end of one in, but anyway, this is Vintage Radio. This is me, Anthony Piers, with Soul Flavours. Thank you so much for listening tonight. I've appreciated it because I'm all on my own here, you know. And I do get lonely in the studio late at night. It's crazy. But I wish you all a good sleep. God bless, and have a lovely, lovely day tomorrow. It's going to be nice and sunny tomorrow, so just relax, take it easy, get that sunshine down, yeah, because you never know, do you? You never know. We're doing well here, aren't we? We've had about two weeks of it nearly, I suppose, so we can't complain, but get out in it and enjoy and be happy, because the sunshine is happy, and it brings happiness. Yes, it does. Everybody feels a lot better. So I'll say goodnight to you now, right? And I'll see you next week. I hope you're all tucked in, all comfy, and ready for a good night's sleep. So before I go, I'll just wish you this. Night-night.